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13: Here's your Kicks Country forecast from the Weatherology Weather Center. Lows around 54. Tonight, under clear skies, east winds around 5 miles per hour. Lots of sunshine. Tomorrow, highs level off around 79. Slight chance of rain showers tomorrow night. Lows around 60. Mainly cloudy skies expected. That's your forecast. I'm Kix 101.1 meteorologist Laura Lockwood. Right now, it's 72 degrees.
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11: Here's your Kix Country forecast from the Weatherology Weather Center. Lows around 54 tonight under clear skies, east winds around 5 miles per hour. Lots of sunshine tomorrow, highs level off around 79. Slight chance of rain showers tomorrow night, lows around 60, mainly cloudy skies expected. That's your forecast. I'm Kix 101.1 meteorologist Laura Lockwood. Right now, it's 70 degrees.
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9: Here's your Kicks Country forecast from the Weatherology Weather Center. Lows level off around 54. Tonight, under clear skies, easterly winds around 5 miles per hour. Mainly sunny skies. Tomorrow, daytime highs approaching 79. Slight chance of rain showers. Tomorrow night, lows dip down to about 60. Mainly cloudy skies. That's your forecast. I'm Kix 101.1 meteorologist Laura Lockwood. Right now, it's 68 degrees.
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12: Here's your Kix Country forecast from the Weatherology Weather Center. Lows level off around 54. Tonight, under clear skies, easterly winds around 5 miles per hour. Mainly sunny skies. Tomorrow, daytime highs approaching 79. Slight chance of rain showers tomorrow night. Lows dip down to about 60. Mainly cloudy skies. That's your forecast. I'm Kix 101.1 meteorologist Laura Lockwood. Currently 66.
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12: Here's your Kix Country forecast from the Weatherology Weather Center. Lows level off around 54 tonight under clear skies, easterly winds around 5 miles per hour. Mainly sunny skies tomorrow, daytime highs approaching 79. Slight chance of rain showers tomorrow night, lows dip down to about 60, mainly cloudy skies. That's your forecast. I'm Kix 101.1 meteorologist Laura Lockwood. Right now,

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13: Your KIX Country Forecast for the Weatherology Weather Center. Lows level off around 54. Tonight, under clear skies, easterly winds around 5 miles per hour. Mainly sunny skies. Tomorrow, daytime highs approaching 79. Slight chance of rain showers. Tomorrow night, lows dip down to about 60. Mainly cloudy skies. That's your forecast. I'm KIX 101.1 meteorologist Laura Lockwood. Right now, it's 63 degrees.
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10: Here's your Kix Country forecast from the Weatherology Weather Center. Lows level off around 54 tonight under clear skies, easterly winds around 5 miles per hour. Mainly sunny skies tomorrow, daytime highs approaching 79. Slight chance of rain showers tomorrow night. Lows dip down to about 60, mainly cloudy skies. That's your forecast. I'm Kix 101.1 meteorologist Laura Lockwood. Currently, it's 61 degrees.
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12: Here's your Kix Country forecast from the Weatherology Weather Center. Lows level off around 54. Tonight, under clear skies, easterly winds around 5 miles per hour. Mainly sunny skies. Tomorrow, daytime highs approaching 79. Slight chance of rain showers. Tomorrow night, lows dip down to about 60. Mainly cloudy skies. That's your forecast. I'm Kix 101.1 meteorologist Laura Lockwood. Currently, it's 60 degrees.
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0: Weatherology Weather Center. Lulls up a lot around 54. Tonight, under clear skies, easterly winds around 5 miles per hour. Mainly sunny skies. Tomorrow, daytime highs approaching 79. Slight chance of rain showers. Tomorrow night, lows dip down to about 60. Mainly cloudy skies. That's your forecast. I'm KIX 101.1 meteorologist Laura Lockwood. Currently, it's 59 degrees.
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17: With your Kix Country forecast from the Weatherology Weather Center. Clear skies, overnight lows around 54. Southeasterly winds around 5 miles per hour. Lots of sunshine. Thursday, highs level off around 79. Slight chance for showers. Thursday night, lows level off around 60. Mainly cloudy skies expected. That's your forecast. I'm Kix 101.1 meteorologist Laura Lockwood. Currently, it's 59 degrees.
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12: Here's your Kix Country forecast from the Weatherology Weather Center. Clear skies, overnight lows around 54. Southeasterly winds around 5 miles per hour. Lots of sunshine. Thursday, highs level off around 79. Slight chance for showers. Thursday night, lows level off around 60. Mainly cloudy skies expected. That's your forecast. I'm Kix 101.1 meteorologist Laura Lockwood. Currently, it's 57 degrees.
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8: 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Supporting local weather in communities across the state. Lows dip down to about 54. Overnight, under clear skies, southeasterly winds around 5 miles per hour. High of 79 Thursday. Mainly cloudy Thursday night. Slight chance of rain showers, 60. That's your forecast. I'm Kix 101.1 meteorologist Laura Lockwood. Currently 57.
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10: Here's your updated forecast brought to you by Quickstar, supporting local weather in communities across the state. Lows dip down to about 54 overnight under clear skies. Southeasterly winds around 5 miles per hour. High of 79 Thursday. Mainly cloudy Thursday night. Slight chance of rain showers, 60. That's your forecast. I'm Kix 101.1 meteorologist Laura Lockwood. Right now, it's 59 degrees.
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8: Here's your updated forecast brought to you by Quickstar, supporting local weather in communities across the state. Lows dip down to about 54. Overnight, under clear skies, southeasterly winds around 5 miles per hour. High of 79 Thursday. Mainly cloudy Thursday night. Slight chance of rain showers, 60. That's your forecast. I'm Kix 101.1 meteorologist Laura Lockwood. Currently 57.
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7: Here's your updated forecast brought to you by Quickstar, supporting local weather in communities across the state. Lows dip down to about 54 overnight under clear skies, southeasterly winds around 5 miles per hour. High of 79 Thursday. Mainly cloudy Thursday night. Slight chance of rain showers, 60. That's your forecast. I'm Kix 101.1 meteorologist Laura Lockwood. Right now, it's 57 degrees.
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1: 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I'm Todd Steinkamp. 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
11: With your Kix Country forecast from the Weatherology Weather Center. Lows dip down to about 54 overnight under partly cloudy skies. Southeast winds around 5 miles per hour. A mix of clouds and sun again. Thursday, daytime highs approaching 79. Slight chance for showers. Thursday night, lows level off around 60, overcast. That's your forecast. I'm Kix 101.1 meteorologist Laura Lockwood. Right now, it's 57 degrees.
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7: Forecast from the Weatherology Weather Center. Lows dip down to about 54 overnight under partly cloudy skies. Southeast winds around 5 miles per hour. A mix of clouds and sun again. Thursday, daytime highs approaching 79. Slight chance for showers. Thursday night, lows level off around 60 overcast. That's your forecast. I'm Kix 101.1 meteorologist Laura Lockwood. Right now, it's 57 degrees.
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1: 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I'm Todd Steinkamp. 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
10: Here's your Kix Country forecast from the Weatherology Weather Center. Lows dip down to about 54 overnight under partly cloudy skies. Southeast winds around 5 miles per hour. A mix of clouds and sun again. Thursday, daytime highs approaching 79. Slight chance for showers. Thursday night, lows level off around 60, overcast. That's your forecast. I'm Kix 101.1 meteorologist Laura Lockwood. Right now, 58.
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11: We hear Kix Country Forecast from the Weatherology Weather Center. Lows dip down to about 54 overnight under partly cloudy skies. Southeast winds around 5 miles per hour. A mix of clouds and sun again. Thursday, daytime highs approaching 79. Slight chance for showers. Thursday night, lows level off around 60, overcast. That's your forecast. I'm Kix 101.1 meteorologist Laura Lockwood. Right now, 55.
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7: We hear Kicks Country forecast from the Weatherology Weather Center. A blend of clouds and sun today with daytime highs approaching 79. Southeast winds around 5 miles per hour. Overcast skies tonight. Slight chance of rain showers, 60. Slight chance for showers tomorrow. Daytime highs approaching 76. More clouds than sun. That's your forecast. I'm Kix 101.1 meteorologist Laura Lockwood. Currently 55.
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9: Here's a look at your Kix Country forecast from the Weatherology Weather Center. For today, we'll see a mixture of clouds and sunshine with high temperatures into the upper 70s. Then for tonight, mostly cloudy, chance for a late night shower, a low of 60. Friday, slight chance for some morning showers, up to a high of 74. And that's your forecast. I'm Kix 101.1 meteorologist Michael Caro. Currently, it's 55.
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1: Dave? He's not here right now. You'll have to listen back later here this morning. In about maybe 8 minutes or now, we'll check in with Dave. He's out and about this morning. He's, hanging out with Ragbri riders. I've heard that maybe somebody convinced him to ride to Independence today.
0: Iowa Falls, Hubbard, Eldora, and the rest of Hardin County. Thank you for making us number one for Iowa's best country. 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

0: It is 6:03 on the Morning Kickstart. Let's get down to the newsroom here this morning with the one and only Zach Tomich. Take it away.
1: Thank you and happy National Vanilla Ice Cream Day. The Iowa DOT has used the same software vendor that mistakenly added over 6,000 non-citizens to New Jersey's voter rolls. However, Iowa does not have a law like New Jersey that gives people the option of registering to vote when they get a new driver's license. Governor Kim Reynolds says Iowa has safe and secure elections.
2: We really have taken every step to make sure that our elections are safe, but we should never stop looking. We should always be making sure that we're taking a look at every aspect of the process so that Iowans feel confident when they cast their vote that it's going to be cast and it's going to be counted in the manner that they wanted it to.
1: The non-citizens in New Jersey had marked themselves as ineligible to vote when they applied for a New Jersey driver's license, but the software vendor added them to the voter rolls anyway. The city of Sioux City has appointed a new director for the Sioux Gateway Airport. Woody Gottberg reports.
3: Colonel Sean Strack currently serves as deputy wing commander for the 185th Iowa Air National Guard Refueling Wing, where he oversees mission readiness and operational execution for more than 900 airmen and 8 KC-135 aircraft. He also leads the Siouxland Nexus Modernization Initiative. It's a multi-year aviation infrastructure program. Colonel Strex previously served as Mission Support Group Commander, Maintenance Group Commander, and Comptroller, and directed the Wing's Emergency Operations Center. He begins his new role at the airport September 14th.
1: Sioux City is the state's third busiest passenger airport. Today is day 5 for Ragbri riders, and they'll be traveling from Marshalltown to Independence, a total of 87 miles, the longest day. They'll climb a total of 2,643 feet, and the theme for today is America 250. This is the longest day of the week, but the final 2 days are the shortest for riders. For local news, stay up to date at KixWeb.com. 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
7: I'm Mark Dorenkamp with Agribusiness News on Brownfield. Ag Secretary Brooke Rollins says the supplemental funding bill under consideration in Congress would provide farmers $11.1 billion in emergency relief.
8: It buys the nation the security that we need, and it buys us time to deconstruct and then reconstruct a new system, putting our farmers and ranchers first.
7: The president of the National Corn Growers Association says farmers are facing one of the toughest economic years in recent history.
9: I think we're all worried.
7: Ohio farmer Jed Bauer says many producers are facing the fourth straight year of losses. Iowa State Extension economist Chad Hart sees reasons for price optimism, saying corn and soybean usage could meet and possibly exceed production later this year.
9: That's going to pull prices higher.
7: And the United Soybean Board has named Courtney Knupp as its next CEO. Knupp currently serves as the Director of Global Supply at the National Security Council. Mark Dorenkamp, Brownfield.
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0: 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You don't need to cool off this morning, but, you know, maybe this afternoon you could cool off with a new Blizzard Cup lineup. Try the Biscoff Cookie, Strawberry Mango Mochi, or the Mexican-style Hot Chocolate Blizzard Treat only at your Marshalltown Dairy Queens. I'll tell you what, man, it was awesome coming into work here this morning. It is just gorgeous out there. Already riders out and about at 5 here this morning. Well, that's a little more ambitious than I would be. But it's going to be a beautiful day to ride as Ragbri riders go from Marshalltown to Independence today. 79 is the high with the low right around 60. You have a slight chance of rainfall overnight into your Friday with 76 on your Friday. And we'll see a low right around 62 Friday night. So it looks like an absolutely gorgeous way to round out the work week here in Kicks Country. Right now, looking around, Boone 56, Nevada's at 55. Here are the Kicks studios. We are at 53 degrees at 6:10 on the morning kickstart with Brothers Osborne, Shoot Me Straight, Kicks 101.1.

Good morning, Kix Country. Traffic here this morning, not a whole lot except for, some road closures around the Marshalltown vicinity and then in between here and Independence. Yeah, in between Marshalltown and Independence, some road closures. The longest day of the ride today, 87.1 miles. They have a 150 and a 250.

0: route there as well. So, you know, if you love to make your, you know, legs numb, then you can add on to 87 miles here today. Green Mountain, we're going to stop there this morning. Always love going through Green Mountain. Beeman, Grundy Center, Morrison, Rhinebeck, Washburn, Gilbertville, Jessup. Yeah, and then Independence later tonight. So that is the route today. That is a lot of stops, a lot of miles, and a lot of elevation in between here and there. 2,643 feet is what they'll experience in some of that elevation. And I don't believe all of it is downhill. So one of those people riding in Ragbri will be Von Kettleson. And I know David is out and about in Marshalltown at Marshalltown Company in front of the big trowel. David, you seen a lot of riders pull through here this morning?
1: Yeah, somebody must have told them that it was the longest day today, because we've had plenty of people coming through starting at right around 4:30 this morning. We had people getting out of town here bright and early and stopping, taking pictures here at the trowel. It's been a lot of fun this morning.
0: That's good. And you're hanging out. Von Kettleson is there. I think we're going to chat with him coming up in a little bit. But what did he tell you about his ride yesterday from Boone to Marshalltown?
1: Well, the biggest thing that he mentioned yesterday was probably the same thing that a lot of people are going to mention today, and that's the weather is just beautiful, Brandon. There is not a cloud in the sky here above Marshalltown. Sunrise coming up right over the horizon there as they head east out of Marshalltown, and the weather is just beautiful. Maybe even a little cool here for a summer morning.
0: Oh, yeah. I got to think, man, this is absolutely gorgeous. And you're hanging out in front of the trowel at Marshalltown Company, and people could stop by. I believe there's a filling station, there's coffee, all that good stuff there, right?
1: Yep. They've got everything there. You can get your picture taken right in front of the trowel. We've had a bunch of people stopping by to get their picture taken, doing all sorts of great poses and having a lot of fun.
0: Awesome. We'll check in with you in a little bit with Von Kettleson as he is going to be riding today to Independence. Thanks, Dave.
1: Yep, sounds good.
0: All right. 6:17 on the morning kickstarts. Well, here's a song to get you going for Ragbri today. George Burge, Luke Bryan, Ride, Ride, Ride.

0: George Burge, Luke Bryan, Iowa's Best Country on Kix 101.1, our Nashville Music Minute coming up at 7:20. We've got some Tim McGraw news. He's going to be giving away stuff during his concerts coming up. Kind of cool. It's Cody Johnson, Horseback.
1: He's a ranch hand in a pinch, man. Hotter than the red on a cattle brand. Because she's a gold digger with a quick trigger. A cast iron skillet swinging lid flipper. Now he's a double wide on the county line.

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1: 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Time to check in with our Kix meteorologist, Jennifer Vuchitsky, here this morning. Jen, wow, what a gorgeous start to the day today.
2: It really is, yeah, and it's going to be one of our coolest days for this forecast here. We're looking at sunny skies here for today with a high getting up around about the upper 70s. We should be in the mid-80s, so it is below average for this time of the year here for today. Tonight, we have a slight chance for rain coming in, mainly late in the overnight hours with mostly cloudy skies developing. Overnight lows around about 60. For your day on Friday, we have a slight chance for rain in the morning, then skies become mostly sunny, slightly cooler with a high around about 76 degrees, but then warming back up for the weekend. Saturday, we'll see some sunshine, high 88, 94 expected here for your day on Sunday. With some sunshine. Then on Monday, a similar day, mostly sunny, high around about 95. I'm meteorologist Jennifer Vuchitsky.
1: 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Right now in Kix Country, the Des Moines Metro, 62 degrees. Iowa Falls, the cool spot, 54. We are at 54 as well here at the Kix Studios at 6:24 on the morning Kix starts.
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0: Toby Keith, should have been a cowboy. Iowa's best country on Kix 101.1. Maybe he wasn't a cowboy, but he was his own songwriter for that one, and turned into his first number one hit on the Billboard charts back in 1993. 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David Braga from the Morning Kickstart out and about, broadcasting live in Marshalltown as Ragbri heads out on their adventure to Independence here today. And Dave, you're standing by with Von Kettleson, right?
1: Yeah, Von Kettleson. We talked with him a little bit yesterday as well. Von, how you doing this morning?
2: David, I'm doing great. Good to hear you. Of course, Brandon, too, on the Kix Studio, and having a great time. A lot of bikers streaming out of Marshalltown this morning. Great day for it.
1: Yeah, we were sitting here vibing to some Toby Keith singing along.
2: That's right, here in the Braga corner, I guess you could call it. Yeah, that has a good ring to it.
1: It does. We might have to make something of that.
2: There you go. Yeah, we got Mark Schaefer with us from the Kix Air Force, the sales department, helping out. And a lot of people giving salutations. And I tell you, the sun coming out, things really have picked up here with people heading out.
1: Yeah, they've been streaming pretty steady since about, the first couple came through about 4:30 or so, and
2: Yep. It's
1: been a pretty steady stream since about 5:30.
2: Well, of course, people stopping to get their picture taken here. We've got a landmark in Marshalltown, you know, David.
1: Yes, the giant trowel. We're here at the corner of 8th Ave and Main Street at Marshalltown. They've got their giant trowel here. People are stopping by taking pictures. Von, we got to get your picture in front of there before you head out. What are your plans for Ragbri today?
2: I will be jumping on and riding here, and I'm glad I got that 10-mile training ride in on Sunday. I'm ready. I'm ready.
1: Well, a little bit longer than 10 miles today is Ragbri. It's like 85 or 87 miles to Independence today.
2: Uh-oh.
1: Brandon, we're having a lot of fun out here on Main Street as Ragbri continues their trek, leaving Marshalltown here this morning as they head towards Independence. Make sure you stop by if you're out there on your bike at the 8th Avenue and Main Street corner here at Marshalltown.
0: All right. Thanks, Dave. Time to get down to the newsroom with Zach Telmish. Take it away.
3: Thanks, Brandon. The 44th Annual Governor's Charity Steer Show will be held during the 2026 Iowa State Fair. The proceeds will again benefit the three Ronald McDonald Houses in Iowa and give families a place to stay that's close to their hospitalized child. Last year, the show raised $569,000. The Iowa Cattlemen's Association, the Iowa Beef Industry Council, and the Governor's Office co-host the Charity Steer Show, which in the past 43 years has raised over $6 million for the Ronald McDonald Houses in Sioux City, Des Moines, and Iowa City. The U.S. House passed a bill that would ban members of Congress from buying individual stocks. Iowa Congressman Zach Nunn, a Republican from Ankeny, says the action is long overdue.
4: It's making the guys in Washington more accountable to the folks back home. And I'm thrilled to see that this bill is marching out.
3: The bill, which cleared the House yesterday afternoon, would let members of Congress, their spouses, and dependent children keep stocks they already own, but prevent them from buying new stocks. Public disclosure would be required at least 7 days before any stock owned by a member of Congress or their immediate family members is sold. A University of Iowa study offers new perspectives on accidents involving electric bikes. The report reviewed some 200 other studies and found no clear evidence of e-bike riders crash more often than traditional bikers, but it doesn't mean e-bikes are safer. The study shows many e-bike crashes are single-vehicle events, but when crashes do happen, e-bike riders tend to be hurt more seriously. Some reasons as to why are that e-bikes can go faster than traditional bikes, they're heavier, and riders are often ill-prepared for their power. Helmet rates with e-bike users are lower than traditional bikes. For Iowa's Best Country, Kix 101.1, I'm Zach Tomish.
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0: Gorgeous day on tap. We are starting out in the 50s around Kicks Country, warming up to a high near 80, partly cloudy, sunny skies, though, here this morning, as some cloud cover does filter in later today. We do have a chance for some showers here tonight. Not looking at really anything severe, low right around 60. And then Friday, another gorgeous day, 76, partly cloudy skies with a low right around 62. Currently, in Kicks Country, looking around this morning, Ankeny is at 61. Cedar Falls, Waterloo is at 57. And here at the Kicks Studios, we sit at 54 degrees. Sunny skies, 6:36 on the morning kickstart. Brainbuster coming up. $25 in cash. We'll play for it. Luke Combs, Beer Never Broke My Heart. It's on now. Kicks with a 1.1.

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1: $25 in cash on the line today.
0: The Brain Buster.
1: Yeah, let's go. Huh? Throwback Thursday, $25. You could be the smartest person in Kicks Country. Sounds pretty good to me today. We are playing the Brain Buster, all brought to you by Scooter's Coffee on South Center Street in Marshalltown. Be amazing. Be amazing and play the Brain Buster here this morning as well. 800-753-6101 is the number to call. If you've won in the last 30 days, gentle reminder. Yep. If you've won in the last 30 days, you are not eligible to win. We would hate to take away $25 if you won. All right. So our question today, a new survey found that 1 out of 10 people under 30 admit to doing this when applying for a job. So this is Dave. He's under 30. It could have been him. Maybe he has done this when applying for a job. I don't remember. I don't even remember if he really applied for the job at sort of. Anyway, a new survey found that 1 out of 10 people under 30 admit to doing this when applying for a job. We are playing the Brain Buster here on the Morning Kickstart, all brought to you by Scooters. $25 in cash on the line here today. Russell Dickerson, happened to me.

0: Brain Buster.
1: I mean, you know, it, after all, it is time to party, right? We're playing the Brain Buster. You know the deal. I mean, I know Dave, you know, he likes to get down, but I really like to party on the Brain Buster. We like to party on the Brain Buster. Yeah, let's get it going. $25. See if we can make ourselves a winner. All brought to you by Scooters here this morning. Good morning. Who's this?
2: This is George.
1: Hey, George. All right. So a new survey found that 1 out of 10 people under 30 years old admit to doing this when applying for a job. What do you think?
2: Yes. Is it yawn?
1: Yawn? Yeah, I like that one, but no, not what we're looking for this morning, but a good guess.
2: All right, thank you.
1: Thanks, George. Good morning, Kicks 101.1. What's your guess here this morning?
3: Hello?
1: Hello, what's your guess this morning?
3: I'd say they lied about their sex.
1: Oh, okay, yeah, that's a good guess too, but unfortunately not quite what we're looking for, though. Thank you.
3: Thank you.
1: Good morning, Kicks 101.1. What do you think?
4: Hey, is it making up contact information for the references because all of their friends are online?
1: Or they don't have any friends.
4: Yeah,
1: same thing. That is a really solid guess, but unfortunately not. Would you be a reference if I asked you?
4: Oh, 100%, man.
1: Okay.
4: Yeah, for sure.
1: All right.
4: But only if you were applying for a meteorologist.
1: Don't let Ed Wilson know, all right?
4: No, I won't tell him.
1: Okay.
4: All right. See ya, man. Have a great morning.
1: You too. Always appreciate Dennis. Although I can't say I'm a meteorologist. Get in trouble for that kind of thing. A new survey found that 1 out of 10 people under 30 years old admit to doing this when applying for a job. What do you think? $25 in cash is on the line today as we look to crown the smartest person in Kicks Country with the Brain Buster. Brought to you by Scooters today. Megan Maroney, 6 months later. Kicks 101.1. Good morning.

0: parents to fill out the application?
1: Oh, man. I would, if any of my kids would ask me that, I would not help them. Would you?
0: No.
1: That is a really solid guess here this morning. I love it, but unfortunately not it, though. Thank you.
0: You bet.
1: Good morning, Kix 101.1. What do you think?
2: Lying about their schooling.
1: Lying about their schooling and education. That is a really solid guess. Yeah, I could definitely see that. That definitely cracked the list of things that they might have been lying about. But unfortunately, it's not quite what we're looking for this morning, though. Thank you.
2: Yes, thanks.
1: Bye. Good morning, Kix 101.1. What's your guess here this morning?
3: Lying about their skills.
1: Their skills. Yeah. Anything specific about their skills that they'd be lying about?
3: Job qualifications.
1: Job qualifications? Yeah. You know, I'm going to give it to you. They're lying about their job title, you know, and their, you know, and that kind of goes along with their skills and what they bring to the table. Who am I talking to this morning?
3: This is Craig.
1: Craig, yes. $25 in cash is all yours. Craig, you got to tell me, though, have you ever lied on a resume?
3: No.
1: Okay. All right. That is good. Well, we appreciate that. You got to tell everybody who's making you a winner here this morning.
3: Kix 101.1.
1: I don't know. Maybe I'm getting soft in my old days, I guess, you know. But Craig was so close that I figured, you know, we'd award that. But, yeah, Craig from Baxter is the smartest person in Kix Country here today. 1 out of 10 people under 30 admit to doing this when applying for a job. You know, inflating kind of what they do, they bring to the table, their job title, you know, skills, things of that nature. So, yeah. Don't be lying on those resumes. I mean, I would if my, you know, my kids asked me for some help, that kind of thing, I would be, you know, willing to help, but I would definitely not fill out the job application for them. That is for sure. I like that guess by Brandon. All Brandons are good guys. I tell you that. 6:52 on the morning kickstart. That is the Brain Buster, all brought to you by Scooters here this morning.
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3: 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Don't expect anything severe, which is good for our Ragbri riders making their way around the state. 76, a beautiful day on Friday. Man, that is awesome. Partly cloudy skies with a low of 62. Around Kicks Country right now, Colo 55 and Guthrie Center is at 59 degrees. Here at the Kicks Studios, 54 degrees, sunny skies. At 6:56 on the morning kickstart, back out to Marshalltown Company in Marshalltown with David Braga. He's standing by with another interview here this morning as Ragbri riders making their way out of Marshalltown.
4: That we are, Brandon. We have got a steady flow of riders leaving Marshalltown, headed towards Independence on their longest trek of Ragbri here this year. And joining me now is the tourism director in Marshalltown, Mr. Dylan Doze. Dylan, it's been quite a busy 24 hours.
5: It has been a busy 24 hours, but it has been an awesome 24 hours. And before we lock in, I am not going to hype up your job title. You truly are Triple B. Okay. Best in the biz, Braga, right okay, here. So I feel pretty good about being on the air with you.
4: I'll be sure to definitely not lie about that on my next job application. Dylan, it's been quite a fun time here. We had so much going on in downtown Marshalltown last night. Can you recap a little bit of what all went on?
5: It was incredible, and it all started, there was a lot on the KFJB side and things of welcoming in down on 13th Street from 13th Street event. I even jumped into that foam party. That was a ton of fun. The Black Hawk helicopter landing was incredible. But once you came down, so many people just out cheering on the riders as they came in. Pork Tornadoes capped off last night with an incredible show. I'll tell you, the biggest crowd outside of the Pork Tornadoes that I saw is as the unicorn unicycle guy went down. He had hundreds around him at all times. He said that he actually holds the Guinness Book of World Records for riding a 44-foot tall unicycle. Now, the only thing, it's not quite 44. I think it's like 38 feet, but the world's largest round-handled trowel, we are just, about 20 yards from?
4: I think if it fell, it might hit us.
5: And awesome is Marshalltown Company's all out. JBS is waving, but a lot of people are taking pictures by the trowel as they go out. It's pretty cool. And one thing we've heard all day is Marshalltown, what a great job you did. What a great host town. And it's not just them telling us, but just talking to each other as well.
4: Yeah, and they've also mentioned, you know, when they drive by the trowel here, they make an effort to stop and they say, hey, look at that, let's go take a picture by that. I mean, it's a very it's hard to miss it.
5: Yeah, there's a lot of right-handed hand signals getting a U-turn right behind us, getting off the road going out. So it is hard to miss. But it's been, I just love, we were talking about it in our office this morning, is there's just so much energy around it. I think, 12 years ago, rainstorm, all that, it was just, I think, kind of a disappointment as people look back. This one, we're not hearing any of that. My son, my eldest, came up and goes, Dad, why don't we just go back-to-back next year, bring people in? I was like, I don't think that's how that works. But I know a lot of people, and shout out to all the planning crew, they put in tons of hours, but it made for a great 24 hours here.
4: Yeah, and Mother Nature, like you said, did her part this year. We had just the best 2 days of the week were yesterday and into this morning.
5: They might be the best 2 weeks in the history of July in Iowa. At the Marshalltown Area Chamber of Commerce, that is known as a Chamber of Commerce Day. We are taking full credit. So thank you cards can be sent to 34 West Main Street, Marshalltown, Iowa, 50158.
4: All right, Dylan. Thank you so much for your time. And we'll be checking in a little bit later with some more interviews, Brandon, as we've got riders continuing to make their way towards Independence. Thank you.
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3: Oh, good stuff out there. And Dylan always taking credit for things that he is not responsible for, but that's fine. Coming up this hour, our Nashville Music Minute, we've got some Tim McGraw news on the way, plus our Tinseltown Minute, and it's a Throwback Thursday. Can't forget that. We'll have a throwback this hour. Good morning.
0: Newton, Prairie City, Baxter, and the rest of Jasper County. Thank you for making us number one for Iowa's best country. 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

0: 7:01 on the morning kickstart. It is time to get the latest in news with Zach Tomish. Good morning.
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2: Good morning, Brandon, and good morning, Kicks Country. Last night, during all the RAGBRAI celebrations in Marshalltown, one of the most meaningful events of the day was dedicating July 22nd as Nate Howard Day. Staff Sergeant Nate Howard was killed in action in Syria in December of 2025. During the ride yesterday, a flag was carried from Boone to Marshalltown, and members of the 113th Cavalry escorted the flag from the Freedom Rock to Howard's parents' house in Marshalltown. The ceremony was led by the nonprofit group Veteran Flagpole Initiative. They were able to install a 20-foot flagpole at their home. In total, the group will install 17 flagpoles during RAGBRAI this week, which will bring their total since 2021 up to 270. A developer of a Western Iowa site for storage of a hog manure product is pulling the plug on the project. Radio Iowa's O.K. Henderson reports.
3: A representative of Hawthorne Land Holdings made the announcement during Tuesday's Monona County Board of Supervisors meeting. People who live near Castaina expressed concerns about potential odors and environmental impacts from the six-acre site. The company had planned to use the hog manure byproduct as fertilizer. A company representative says Hawthorne hired engineers and agronomists to make sure the project met or exceeded environmental standards, but made a mistake by failing to notify nearby landowners about its plans.
2: Derek Wolf, the Republican candidate for lieutenant governor, says he's been able to secure refinancing for his Black Hawk County farm. Earlier this month, during a court hearing in Orange City, Wolf's attorney wired a payment to settle Wolf's $186,000 debt for about 2,000 pigs. This spring, an attorney for a bank in Independence sent Wolf a letter threatening to start foreclosure proceedings on Wolf's farm, but Wolf says he now has the refinancing to resolve his debts.
4: We were able to refinance our farm, and we're moving forward, and is it tough? Yes, it's absolutely tough. And were those discussions tough? Absolutely. But I will tell you this, farmers are resilient, state of Iowa. I like to think our farm is resilient as well, and we're going to get through this, just like every other family farm.
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0: 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High right around 80 and partly cloudy today with southeast winds at 5 miles per hour. A low right around 60 overnight tonight. We will see a slight chance for some shower activity. And that will linger into your Friday morning before moving out. 76 the high, partly cloudy skies Friday with a low of 62 degrees. Currently in Kicks Country, Bon Durant 59, Ames at 58. We're at 55 here at the Kicks Studios. At 7:05 on the morning kickstart as RAGBRAI riders make their way out of Marshalltown heading to Independence here today. It's Morgan Wallen, don't we? Iowa's best country. 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

0: Good morning, Kix Country. Traffic out there doing pretty good. Just some Ragbri closures as, again, Ragbri makes its way from Marshalltown to Independence today. 87.1 miles. Going to stop in Green Mountain this morning. Beeman, what's steaming? Grundy Center, Morrison, Rhinebeck, Washburn, Gilbertville, Jessup, and then to Independence is where they will make their way here tonight with their overnight stop. And a beautiful day for it. I tell you, I mean, it is just gorgeous out there this morning, isn't it, David?
1: Yes, Brandon, we have got a tremendous morning here as riders continue to flow out of Marshalltown, headed towards Independence. Just got done with a Facebook Live over on the Kix Facebook fan page, kind of highlighting everything going on down here. We've got Marshalltown, obviously, with their massive trowel. They've also got a tent set up here to give some information and show what they kind of do here in Marshalltown. There's also Grounded Coffee. We walked down by there. They've got some breakfast treats as well as some coffee and some caffeine for these riders as they make their way out of Marshalltown. Sun is up in the sky, Brandon, and still not a cloud to be seen. Just a beautiful morning in Kix Country here.
0: Hey, I'm sure you're loading up on the coffee, aren't you, Dave?
1: I stick to the water, but there are definitely people that are, yes.
0: Yeah, for sure. I think it's amazing to hear the stories of people who do Ragbri, and we had I had a chance to talk to Tom Curthy, who's a Marshalltown resident, and I asked him, you know, yesterday talking to him, what was the most memorable thing about Ragbri in your years? And he's been doing it for 38 years. He did it all the way, but he's doing it 40 overall. He's in his 80s, and he was telling me about one year a child got lost in the corn out at a farmstead, and a state trooper was waving Ragbri riders down, and he said there was about 300 riders who went out in the cornfield and helped search, and they went about a half mile and then hit a waterway and came back and didn't find the child. And then on their way back, they finally eventually found the child. So it's amazing to hear those stories, how they saved the life of a child lost in a cornfield and, you know, those kind of things. I mean, Ragbri just, you know, means so much more than just, you know, a long bike ride across the state of Iowa.
1: Yeah, it's really incredible just to see, like you said, it's almost just one big community of 20,000-30,000 people riding their bikes together, and mm-hmm. It's a lot of fun to see that. We've also, like you mentioned, it's fun to hear the stories because not everybody here is from Marshalltown or from even Iowa. We've seen plenty of jerseys for, you know, we've seen Colorado, Oklahoma. We've seen there was a guy wearing a Southern Methodist, an SMU jersey as he was riding. So it's cool to just see not just the stories and hear from people, but also cool to see everybody from across the U.S. coming together for this.
0: Yeah. All right. Well, have fun. We'll check in with you in a little bit, Dave.
1: Sounds good.
0: All right. David Bragg out at Marshalltown Company on the east side of town as riders make their way towards Independence here this morning. A beautiful, beautiful day. Zach Brown Band, Homegrown. 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

Zach Brown Band, homegrown Iowa's best country on Kix 101.1. I've always wanted to do RAGBRAI, but I have just never really had the opportunity. I've been through towns that I've been in towns that it's gone through, but never just had the time to be able to ride in RAGBRAI. But yesterday it was so crazy around Marshalltown that I decided, you know what, I'm gonna ride my bike for the most part everywhere I needed to go. So to work, I rode my bike yesterday, and then we went out in Marshalltown last night, and we went downtown and got some food and saw some of the entertainment and walked around, and it was just a gorgeous night to do it. I logged about 9 miles on my bike yesterday, so you know that was a little over 9 miles. So I got my own little ride in, but it was good. There was a kid on the side of the road. He's like, "Oh, biker." I'm like, "Well, I'm not really that kind of biker. I'm not in RAGBRAI." But I think it was kind of cool to see the kids' aspects of, you know, seeing all the riders. And I tell you, Phoebe, my daughter, she was excited about RAGBRAI because, well, all the buses in town. she loves buses and all the different colors of the buses. So she loves that aspect about RAGBRAI and riding in the back in her pole behind. It's Jelly Roll. Hands up.

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3: Your Nashville Music Minute, all brought to you by Dennis Fritz Chiropractic in Marshalltown. Put your health in good hands at Dennis Fritz Chiropractic. Well, you know, we just heard Jelly Roll, and his ex-wife, Bunny XO, has been receiving messages, apparently, from single men. No, not David. Single men in prison. Yeah. One particular cellmate said, hey, pretty lady, I'm about to get out of prison on a 10-year bid next year, so please let me go out and have a time with you. That's all I ask. Anyway. I hope she does not take any of those guys up, but we'll see. Tim McGraw recently announced that he will be giving a pawn shop guitar to a young fan at each stop on his 2026 pawn shop guitar tour. The idea honors his past when he pawned his high school ring to buy his first guitar. So that's kind of good. That's kind of a cool thing, way to give back and kind of honor your past. A Manchester, England couple recently bought tickets to go see what they thought was going to be Luke Combs. Yeah, the Luke Combs, but it actually turned out to be an impersonator. It was not the real Luke Combs. As they say, her and her husband were shocked when the impersonator took the stage. The real Luke Combs invited them to a meet and greet and gave them backstage passes. So that's kind of a cool story. That is for sure. How, well, you know, one unfortunate event. That's why you got to verify those tickets before you buy them online. Also, Nicole Kidman, ex of, you know, Keith Urban, recently spotted with a wealthy mystery man in Portofino, Italy. So anyway, she's got her sights set. There's all sorts of. Keith misses her, she misses Keith, but then there's a lot of, you know, no one really knows what's going on there. Anyway, very interesting. That is our Nashville Music Minute here on the Morning Kickstart, 722.
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0: Kane Brown, Woman, Iowa's Best Country on Kix 101.1, 728 on the morning kickstart. We're going to get to news here in a moment, but back out to Marshalltown Company as Ragbri making its way towards Independence. Check it back in with Dave this morning. Morning, Dave.
1: Thanks, Brandon. David Braga here with Joe Carter, President and CEO of Marshalltown. And Joe, we've got the giant trowel here as the main attraction.
2: Fabulous day today. What so much fun. We had folks in early yesterday from Kentucky. We had them from Washington, D.C. They're coming from all over. It's been kind of fun to have the 32-foot trowel out in front and having people stop by.
1: Yeah, it's been the talk of the town here. We've heard plenty of people out there on the Ragbri route mentioning it, and then they make a quick U-turn to get their picture taken in front of it and enjoy everything that we got going on here. What all do we have here for people at Marshalltown?
2: Oh, man, I tell you, we got about 200 total employees just in Marshalltown alone. And you see a whole bunch of them out here this morning. We were out early this morning about 4 a.m. Bikers coming by at that time. So fun to do that, cheer them on. We've got Olivia Ogston from Grounded with her coffee and baked goods. Right next to our stuff. And so our folks are just engaged in the community, seeing them cheer on folks, taking pictures, selfies of people that want them. Got a little program where we can text them or email their picture to them in front of the trowel. So just having a good time with all of it today.
1: Yeah, you got a cinnamon roll here. I might have to make my way down there because it smells really good.
2: Yeah, David, keep your hands off my cinnamon roll because I'm having a good time with it. I know I said I'm a sharing type, but I'm not with my cinnamon roll.
1: Oh, don't worry. I'll go get my own.
2: Okay,
1: here.
2: Okay, I appreciate that. Yeah,
1: we've got here Marshalltown. You guys have been here in Marshalltown how long?
2: We've been here since 1890, 136 years. Been on this site since 1902.
1: Wow.
2: Yeah, the Williams family started up on Church Street, but then moved down here in 1902. Jesse Williams, Lester Williams, two brothers that were 3 years apart. And so I had a great history from that. Really started with plastering tools, but brick trowels are a big part of what we do, which is why we put the brick trowels, which we still make here today. All of them made in our Iowa facility, along with a wide variety of other things, texture sprayers, flooring shears, etc.
1: All of them made here, including this one, I believe, right?
2: Yeah, that 32-foot trowel was made by a whole crew of our team, designed up. Jared Ellsbury did the handle. Whole crew, including Dustin Aiken, working on the body of the trowel or the blade of the trowel. And our guys did everything in the plaza except for the wall. Woodruff helped us build the wall, but we poured the concrete. We did the colorant to it, the pattern in it, everything, and as well as all the graphics around it. Trying to tell a story besides the trowel itself, telling a history of our company, history of, a little bit about what we do.
1: Yeah, and history is going to get a little bit bigger because I hear you guys are expanding just a little bit.
2: That's exactly right. We got about another 180,000 square feet going into our south. We'll go all the way down to Boone Street. And got a little bit of property that almost gets us to Nevada. But, big area in there, and we're really excited about that.
1: Awesome. Well, thank you for your time today, Joe. We'll let you get back to your cinnamon roll.
2: Thank you, David.
1: And breakfast,
2: yeah.
1: And we'll send it back to Brandon and Zach. I hear he's got the news for us.
2: Fantastic. Thank you.
0: All right. Great job, guys. Yes, it is 7:31 on the morning kickstart. Down to the newsroom. No. I wonder if those are gluten-free cinnamon rolls. Because if they are, I definitely would need one here this morning. Time for news, all brought to you by M. Gervich and Sons Recycling in Marshalltown. 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
3: Thanks, Brandon. The 44th Annual Governor's Charity Steer Show will be held during the 2026 Iowa State Fair. The proceeds will again benefit the three Ronald McDonald Houses in Iowa and give families a place to stay that's close to their hospitalized child. Last year, the show raised $569,000. The Iowa Cattlemen's Association, the Iowa Beef Industry Council, and the Governor's Office co-host the Charity Steer Show, which in the past 43 years has raised over $6 million for the Ronald McDonald Houses in Sioux City, Des Moines, and Iowa City. The U.S. House passed a bill that would ban members of Congress from buying individual stocks. Iowa Congressman Zach Nunn, a Republican from Ankeny, says the action is long overdue.
4: It's making the guys in Washington more accountable to the folks back home. And I'm thrilled to see that this bill is marching out.
3: The bill, which cleared the House yesterday afternoon, would let members of Congress, their spouses, and dependent children keep stocks they already own, but prevent them from buying new stocks. Public disclosure would be required at least 7 days before any stock owned by a member of Congress or their immediate family members is sold. A University of Iowa study offers new perspectives on accidents involving electric bikes. The report reviewed some 200 other studies and found no clear evidence of e-bike riders crash more often than traditional bikers, but it doesn't mean e-bikes are safer. The study shows many e-bike crashes are single-vehicle events, but when crashes do happen, e-bike riders tend to be hurt more seriously. Some reasons as to why are that e-bikes can go faster than traditional bikes, they're heavier, and riders are often ill-prepared for their power. Helmet rates with e-bike users are lower than traditional bikes. For Iowa's Best Country Kicks 101.1, I'm Zach Tomish.
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0: 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And I'll be out there at Wayward Social tonight. We've got our special edition of Bobcat Live. We're going to announce our Athletes of the Year for Marshalltown School District. So anyway, we're excited to be out there. It's going to be a beautiful night. 79 is the high with a low right around 60. A slight chance for some showers overnight tonight, but nothing, not a washout or anything by any means. 76 as those showers linger into the morning hours on Friday. Clear it out, partly cloudy, 62 the low Friday night. Warm it up for the weekend, though. Don't worry, those 90s will be back by the time we get to Sunday, but at least the Ragbri Riders will have a couple of really nice days to round out the week. Good morning, Des Moines, 62, Gladbrook, 56. We're at 55 and sunny at the Kick Studios. Chris Jansen, Me and a Beer on now.
10: Prettiest girl I've ever seen. 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

0: Kicks Tinseltown Minute.
1: Tinseltown Minute on your Thursday, July 23rd, all brought to you by Oakview and Oak Estates in Conrad. When your home is no longer an option, welcome home to Oak Estates in Conrad. Well, I saw this the other day. I was at, I had to grab a few things from Menards. You know, I told you the other day I got some shop towels and then I accidentally left them in the back of my truck and it rained. So that was cool. And Menards had this, but Home Depot has also started selling Halloween decorations, lights, and yard decor. Halloween is still 100 days away. All right. What's going on? I love Halloween. Love it. Phoebe loves it as well. I love that Phoebe loves almost everything that I love. Phoebe loves Halloween, Christmas, 4th of July. She loves her red, white, and blue dress. She loves that. She loves buses. She loves trains. She loves going and see that. We went to Greencastle the other day. We saw the buffalo. They have an amazing park out there. The Friends of Marshall County Conservation. If you're on that board and you're one of the workers, wow, great job. Greencastle looks amazing out there. So, and we saw the buffalo. They're up to like 8 head out there, I believe I saw. 7 or 8. Anyway, got sidetracked there. But anyway, I do love that about her. So anyway, Tiger Woods' son Charlie recently snapped. Oh, she loves golfing with me as well. So this is very fitting because Tiger Woods' son Charlie recently snapped at a fan while he was golfing at the U.S. Junior Amateur event. The fan took a picture just as Charlie was swinging. It ruined his shot, apparently, and eliminated him from the tournament. By the way, he's ranked currently 1,841 in the amateur rankings. So things maybe not going as well outside of the picture taking. Also, a Days of Thunder sequel is in development. I love the first one. Robin's Racing is in development with Tom Cruise returning as he'll also be producing it with Jerry Bruckheimer. And no word on when that one will be released. Birthdays for today. Harry Potter star Daniel Radcliffe. Big shout out to Dave. I know he's a big fan of that. Harry Potter. 37 today. As well as Monica Lewinsky. 53. Inspiring people to wear blue dresses, I believe. Also, Woody Harrelson. I think people are, you know, you either hate or love Woody Harrelson. I am on the love Woody Harrelson. 65 today. I love that movie Champions, which is loosely based in Iowa. Although some of the scenes when they go from Des Moines to Ames, not quite fitting. Dan and Shay say so.

0: If you know him, he drives for UPS. Best UPS driver ever. And a huge Kicks fan as well. So we love Kirk. Great guy. And celebrating his birthday today. So happy birthday. Hope you have a great one here today. Not celebrating a birthday today is our very own David Braga, but he is at Marshalltown Company here this morning in Marshalltown by the Big Trowel as riders make their way out of Marshalltown today. Dave, it is National Care for Your Coworker Day, so if you really cared about me, Dave, you would find out if those cinnamon rolls are gluten-free.
1: I will do my best, Brandon, to figure that out for you. And I might bring you a little breakfast.
0: Okay.
1: When we get done here.
0: Appreciate that.
1: Joining me now outside Marshalltown Company, we've got Jeff Schneider, Marshalltown City Councilman. Jeff, how you doing?
2: I'm doing great. How are you doing this morning?
1: I'm doing really good, Jeff. It's a beautiful morning for some rag bri. And as one of the city council members, I see you've got the All Wheels Welcome T-shirt on. You're rocking everything rag bri. What's it meant to Marshalltown to have rag bri back?
2: It's been great. I mean, it's been, 14 years? It's good to showcase our town. I've heard a lot of great feedback from people who, you know, are natives and are back in town. And like, wow, things are really moving in the right direction. And I couldn't agree more.
1: Yeah, a lot better weather here compared to 14 years ago.
2: Oh, yeah, no doubt. I actually rode into town that day, and it was so hot. And then the weather that night was so bad. So, yeah, this has been perfect.
1: Yeah, it's been great to see Mother Nature cooperating. And we're outside the Marshalltown here with the Big Trowel.
2: Yeah.
1: As I know you take a little bit of part in that as well, right?
2: Yeah. I've worked here at Marshalltown for 16 years. I was really excited to see this project come together, and I get to see it every day when I park my car here at work.
1: It's got to be quite the wake-up call every morning. You come in and you get to see the trowel every morning.
2: It is, and you know, you don't appreciate it, but every now and then I look at it or I see people over here taking pictures without a state plates. It's like, yeah, this is really cool.
1: Yeah, and we've seen plenty of people with out-of-state jerseys and shirts on that have been stopping by, and it's been sort of the talk of the town here.
2: Yeah, I've been here for quite a while this morning. I've talked with people as far away as Maine and San Diego, and they were both familiar with the Marshalltown brand, so it really shows you the power of the brand name of this company.
1: Yeah, that's awesome. And obviously, we had all the events going on downtown. What was that like in downtown Marshalltown yesterday?
2: It was cool. I mean, it was steady, busy traffic all day. I worked in the morning out helping RVs get to town. They were very complimentary how well it was organized. And then after I came downtown, I heard more compliments about how good the city of Marshalltown has hosted Rag Bri. And it's all the volunteers that go into it. And there was a lot of effort put forth by the Rag Bri committee.
1: Yeah, a lot of hours from a lot of volunteers. And they're just out here doing what they can to help make this as good of a show as possible.
2: Yeah, I'm confident we are going to be the best, be rated as the best stop this year on the trip. So.
1: Yeah, we've had a lot of people swing by. And as they've been riding out, they've been very complimentary of their stay and how much fun they had downtown with all the vendors and the food and everything. Did you get a chance to stop by much downtown yesterday, or
2: No.
1: Were you running around everywhere?
2: No, I was running around everywhere, but I did stop downtown yesterday. I had a little bit of food, a little bit of drink, and talked to people. It was a great time.
1: Did you catch any of the pork tornadoes last night?
2: I didn't catch any of the pork tornadoes, but I did catch some of the bands before them.
1: Okay. Well, that's good. Jeff, thank you so much for your time here today. Enjoy the rest of Rag Bri this
2: Thanks
1: morning.
2: A lot.
1: All right, Brandon, we've got plenty of Rag Bri riders still making their way out of Marshalltown as they head toward Independence. A beautiful day for the longest section of Rag Bri here this year. And hopefully everybody a safe trip over to Independence.
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5: Beautiful day today, a high near 80, partly cloudy with a low of 60. Slight chance for some shower activity overnight tonight, but not a big threat, but just gorgeous today for those riders going to Independence. Good morning, Kix Country, right now in... Let's see. Bondurant. Yeah, what's up, Bondurant? I don't think we've talked about you this morning. 63 right now in Grinnell. 62 in sunny skies here at the Kix Studios. It is 60 and sunny at 7:57 on the morning Kickstart. Hey, Todd Collins is going to be live later this afternoon from 5 to 7 at the All-American Grundy County Fair in Grundy Center. Stop by, say hi, enjoy the fair, and catch all the fun with us. Here at Kix 101.1. Again, Todd will be out there live from 5 to 7. Tucker Wetmore, Brunette. It's on now. Oh, no.

0: The Morning Kickstart with Dave, Monday through Friday, 6 to 10.
1: Well, we hope you're having a great Throwback Thursday. You know, if you're not somebody you've been, you know, hanging with for Ragbri or whatever, they're heading out this morning on their ride to Independence. We'll be checking back in with Dave, who's out at Marshalltown. In Marshalltown, yeah, Marshalltown Company, outside the Big Trowel. News, weather, and traffic coming up this hour as well.
0: Knoxville, Boone, Iowa Falls, and the rest of Central Iowa. 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
1: Thank you and happy National Vanilla Ice Cream Day. The Iowa DOT has used the same software vendor that mistakenly added over 6,000 non-citizens to New Jersey's voter rolls. However, Iowa does not have a law like New Jersey that gives people the option of registering to vote when they get a new driver's license. Governor Kim Reynolds says Iowa has safe and secure elections.
2: We really have taken every step to make sure that our elections are safe, but we should never stop looking. We should always be making sure that we're taking a look at every aspect of the process so that Iowans feel confident when they cast their vote that it's going to be cast and it's going to be counted in the manner that they wanted it to.
1: The non-citizens in New Jersey had marked themselves as ineligible to vote when they applied for a New Jersey driver's license, but the software vendor added them to the voter rolls anyway. The city of Sioux City has appointed a new director for the Sioux Gateway Airport. Woody Gottberg reports.
3: Colonel Sean Strack currently serves as deputy wing commander for the 185th Iowa Air National Guard Refueling Wing, where he oversees mission readiness and operational execution for more than 900 airmen and 8 KC-135 aircraft. He also leads the Siouxland Nexus Modernization Initiative. It's a multi-year aviation infrastructure program. Colonel Strex previously served as Mission Support Group Commander, Maintenance Group Commander, and Comptroller, and directed the wing's Emergency Operations Center. He begins his new role at the airport September 14th.
1: Sioux City is the state's third busiest passenger airport. Today is day 5 for Ragbri riders, and they'll be traveling from Marshalltown to Independence, a total of 87 miles, the longest day. They'll climb a total of 2,643 feet, and the theme for today is America 250. This is the longest day of the week, but the final 2 days are the shortest for riders. For local news, stay up to date at KixWeb.com. I'm Zach Tomish on Kix 101.1.
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0: 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Beautiful day to do that. A high approaching 80, partly cloudy, with a low right around 60 tonight. Slight chance for some showers overnight, lingering into your Friday morning. 76 as we clear out, becoming partly cloudy with a low of 62. And then the gradual warm-up for the weekend, Saturday 88, 93 on Sunday as a little heat and humidity return to the forecast entering next week. Right now in Ames, 63, State Center's at 62. Here at the Kick Studios, we sit at 61 degrees at 8:06 on the morning kickstarts. Coming up, we'll check out your traffic as you make your morning commute. It's Jake Owen, Barefoot Blue Jean Night, Kicks 101.1.

0: Oh, man, last night was the definition of a barefoot Blue Jean night. It was amazing. I bet all the Ragbri riders slept really well last night because it was just a gorgeous night temperature-wise. Today, we're looking at that high of 79 and really nice again. Checking out traffic here this morning. Just some of those road closures due to Ragbri as riders go from Marshalltown towards Independence today. One of the longest stretches of the ride, 87.1 miles. And they have a 150 option or a 250K option, I believe it is. So if you really want to burn those legs out, today is the day to do that. And watching all the riders leave town from Marshalltown. Company in Marshalltown. Dave, have we had a big stream of riders leaving over the past hour or so?
1: Oh, yeah. We've had a constant stream of riders from about 5:30 or so all the way up until now. We're actually starting to slow down a little bit. It's been a quiet last 10 minutes or so, but still plenty of people heading out on their Ragbri route. We're, of course, hanging out at Marshalltown Company here with the 32-foot trowel. It has been the talk of the town and has certainly been the talk of the riders as they've gone by here on a main street leaving Marshalltown. Of course, you mentioned, Brandon, I've talked to a couple people here that are going to be doing that 150 and 250 kilometer extensions there as they make their way to Independence. So definitely some dedication here from the riders. And obviously you have to be dedicated if you're going to be doing the 87 miles to Independence in the first place. But yeah, been a lot of talking with people. It's been a lot of fun out here. Plenty of people stopping by Marshalltown Company to see the trowel and to learn about Marshalltown Company, and also plenty of people stopping by to get some coffee and some breakfast from Grounded Brandon. I did check the cinnamon rolls out here are not gluten-free, but they do have gluten-free options available at their main storefront in downtown Marshalltown. So maybe you have to stop by there when you get done with the morning show here today. But yeah, been a lot of fun out here. And like you said, it was a good barefoot Blue Jean night last night. And it's a pretty good barefoot Blue Jean morning here this morning as well.
0: Yeah, that is for sure. Couldn't ask for a better couple days to wrap up. Ragbri's riders head out. Did we, I know it's hard to get a whole number because there's people that go on that aren't like officially registered with Ragbri, but they do, you know, do segments. Like yesterday, I talked to a lot of people who were doing Boone to Marshalltown and Marshalltown to Independence. But have you heard how many registered riders there are this year for Ragbri?
1: I have not heard an exact number. I did hear that there was one group in particular. The group was 1,500 people.
0: So wow.
1: It's definitely been quite the spectacle here in Kicks Country the last couple days.
0: All right. Well, that is awesome. And the weather out there, great. So stop by, say hi to Dave and everybody at the trowel. I remember the first time I went by the trowel after they got it completed. It is a cool sight to see.
1: Yeah, it definitely is. And like I said, the riders have definitely been clogging up the sidewalk here to get their pictures taken. It's been a lot of fun this morning.
0: Awesome. Thanks, Dave. All right. Dave hung up on me. He did not want to say goodbye this time. 8:12 on the morning kickstarts. Iowa's best country on Kicks 101.1. It's Riley Green. Think as you drunk. Iowa's best country, Kicks 101.1. 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

0: Morgan Wallen, 20 cigarettes, Iowa's best country on Kix 101.1, 819 on the Morning Kickstart. Time to check in with Jennifer Vuchitsky, Kix meteorologist. Jen, boy, I said it earlier to you, but it is just a beautiful day to start out the rest of the week here.
1: It really is, yeah, and it's going to be one of our coolest days for this forecast here. We're looking at sunny skies here for today with a high getting up around about the upper 70s. We should be in the mid-80s, so it is below average for this time of the year here for today. Tonight, we have a slight chance for rain coming in mainly late in the overnight hours with mostly cloudy skies developing. Overnight lows around about 60. For your day on Friday, we have a slight chance for rain in the morning, then skies become mostly sunny, slightly cooler with a high around about 76 degrees, but then warming back up for the weekend. Saturday, we'll see some sunshine, high 88, 94 expected here for your day on Sunday. With some sunshine. Then on Monday, a similar day, mostly sunny, high around about 95. I'm meteorologist Jennifer Vuchitsky.
0: All right, thanks, Jen. Looking around Kix country this morning, it is currently 64 in Guthrie Center. Boone is at 63. We're at 62 and sunny here at the Kix studios.
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0: Luke Bryan, Country and She Knows It, Iowa's Best Country on Kix 101.1. It is 8:28 on the morning kick starts, and Dave, he is out and about at Marshalltown Company. Dave, what's going on now?
1: Not a whole lot going on, Brandon. It has really slowed down. A couple smaller groups here of riders coming through here, still making their way out of Marshalltown. But yeah, vast majority of the riders got the heck out of town a lot earlier here this morning. We had a constant stream of people leaving between about 5 and 7:30 or so. It was just a constant flow of bikers. But it's really slowed down here in about the last 10, 20 minutes or so.
0: 87.1 miles will do that to you.
1: Yeah, I wouldn't want to be I'd want to be out there in the cool weather as much as possible. Not that it's going to get overly hot today, but the less time in the sun, the better.
0: Yeah, that is for sure. Dave, I was reading this morning that it is National Hello, My Name Is Day, and it got me thinking about you because we have so many nicknames for you. But Dylan gave you one back in the 6 o'clock hour, and I can't remember what it was, but I thought it was very good.
1: It was Triple B, Best in the Business Braga.
0: Yeah, there we go. I do like that one. I do like that one.
1: I like that one a lot more than some of the other ones he's come up with.
0: Least
1: of which is probably Bad Braga or Butthurt Braga. Those are probably the two.
0: Yeah. The Butthurt Braga, I can see that one. But
1: yeah, for sure.
0: I think relating to Ragbri, I mean, it's kind of cool because they all have like, you know, little... I guess you could call it nicknames, or they've got other different things like that where they have, you know, their biking jerseys on, and they've got, you know, like you mentioned earlier, they've got their locations or maybe where they went to college at, or the other day I saw, there's three riders, they were crossing kind of the welcome line into Marshalltown yesterday, and they all got lined up and crossed the line together, and just the camaraderie aspect. We had some riders stay at our house last night, and you know, one was from Colorado, and one was from Minnesota, a couple other from Iowa here, and just to kind of hear their story. And I think that's kind of the cool thing, is it kind of brings everybody together from all parts of the country.
1: Yeah, we heard, I went over to talk to some of the people over at Grounded here, and there were some people from New Zealand. It's going international here, Brandon.
0: Yeah, Ragbri's always done that, though. I mean, I remember growing up in Spencer, Iowa, and that was the year that Lance Armstrong was riding in Ragbri. I know Tom Arnold is from Iowa. I know he's done Ragbri numerous times, and it's just kind of cool to see that aspect too.
1: Yeah, and I think one of the cooler parts you mentioned. The camaraderie. There's a lot of people with matching shirts and maybe some matching bikes as well. The big one to me, though, is the matching helmets and some of the stuff that they do with the helmets to not only show that you're part of the group, but also maybe to help you find a teammate while you're out there on the road. We've seen pickleballs strapped to the helmets, rubber ducks. We've seen unicorn horns. I mean, it's crazy what they do with the helmets.
0: Yeah, I saw corn.
1: Yeah, unicorn people horns, like on the front of the...
0: Yeah. But somebody had a whole... corn cob on their helmet last night. I saw.
1: Oh, really?
0: Yeah. So that would be a good idea.
1: Iowa,
0: yeah, for sure. That is good fitting. Well, Dave, thanks so much for being out there this morning. Really cool to see all those riders leaving town, and from everything that I saw and heard, it was a great overnight stop in the Marshalltown community.
1: Yeah, that's what I've heard as well. A lot of the riders have been very complimentary and very thankful for everything that's happened here in Marshalltown the last 24 hours or so. So it's been a lot of fun to hear that as well.
0: All right. Thanks, Dave.
1: Yep, you too.
0: All right. See ya. All right. Dave out there at Marshalltown Company at the trowel out there as well. People getting their we've got what? The biggest frying pan over in over by, I think that's over by Brandon. Just south of or north of Cedar Rapids, I believe they've got the biggest frying pan in the state of Iowa over there as well. So anyway, if you think of it, we've got it here in Iowa. The Field of Dreams. It's Jordan Davis. Turn this truck around. Kix 101.1.

John Morgan. Kid myself, Iowa's best country on Kix 101.1. The top Kix at 6 is coming up this Friday at 6. Vote now on our Facebook page, your final day to do so. Think as you drunk, Riley Green, could that be number one? It's Luke Combs, Rethink Some Things on Now.

0: Luke Combs. Rethink some things. Iowa's Best Country on Kicks 101.1, 842 on the morning kick starts. Coming up, a throwback on Throwback Thursday. How fitting, huh? Anyway, we'll also check out your forecast. A beautiful, beautiful morning out there. Dave out there at Marshalltown Company in Marshalltown. And great stuff going on out there. I've got a little vacay time, and we're gonna do a little micro vacation, I guess you could say. Not anything too crazy. I was reading that 75% of parents have regretted splashing out big money to go on, overpriced vacations when, maybe going to a museum or like a children's, museum or whatever it may be, a learning center or whatever, might be more beneficial because, their kids actually, they weren't really interested in some of the things that parents wanted to do. I guess that's why, we try to do things that I feel like everybody would enjoy to do on a vacation. Some others some more than others. We usually try to ask our kids what's one thing maybe you want to do or whatever it may be. And that way everybody feels like, you're getting to do a little bit of something that, might be a little bit more of interest. But, the summer's been so busy. We have not gotten away or done anything as of yet. So looking forward to a little R&R. That is for sure. And then as soon as I get back, basically we're going to the Iowa State Fair. So it'll be right back into it just as soon as you have a little off time. But that's how the summer goes, because it's hard to believe. I was reading it. It's only 46 days until Labor Day. And that means college football will be back and all that good stuff. But, yeah, man, this summer we've had so much going on around Kicks Country that it has just been absolutely flying.
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0: Trying to think about Elvis, Iowa's Best Country on Kix 101.1. Throwback Thursday hit as Patti Loveless. I do not try to think about Elvis. I'm not a big Elvis fan myself. I know people are crazy about Elvis. I'm sorry. Don't call me and tell me, man, I don't know how you love Elvis. It's just, you know, I'm not like really a Beach Boys fan. I love older music. I do. I really do. But and some of the older 90s country, you know, Hank Williams Jr. Oh, we're going to play a bonus one here before the end of the 8 o'clock hour. That inspired me. Anyway, that one by Patti Loveless in 1994 released. It spent 20 weeks on the chart. Got to number 3. Did hit number 1 in Canada, eh? But, you know, their country charts, you can't trust them. Like, you can't trust them with forest management, right? They're wildfires. It had like over 100 going on. Dave, you're out there. Luckily, all that smoke from last week cleared out because it's really nice out there this morning.
1: Yeah, Brandon, it is beautiful out here. And yeah, like you mentioned, not a cloud in the sky, and thankfully no smoke here either.
0: I did see a couple guys though smoking while they were riding yesterday.
1: Yes. Yeah, maybe a little bit of that, but no wildfire smoke.
0: It's okay. I'm staying active.
1: Yes. We've been having a lot of fun out here, Brandon. We pulled up Marshalltown Company a little after 4, between 4 and 4:30, and we've seen some riders that were leaving right around that time as well. So we've been out here for a while, and it's really slowed down here a little bit. A lot of the riders getting out there on the road as quickly as they can, and still a couple that are trickling out of Marshalltown here this morning yet. But yeah, we've just had a lot of fun talking with a bunch of people. And I did want to get back to you. I don't have an official number of riders or anything like that, but I did talk with Jeff Schneider again after we got off the air. And he had mentioned that with the riders and the supports and with everybody coming into town for the concerts and everything, he estimated that it was around 30,000.
0: Not shabby at all.
1: Not too shabby when you double the population of Marshalltown.
0: Correct.
1: So it's yeah. Definitely been a busy 24 hours in Marshalltown, mm-hmm. and we've had a lot of fun out here at Marshalltown Company. Obviously, talking with Jeff Schneider. We also talked with Joe, the president and CEO here as well. And we've had a lot of people stopping and taking pictures with the trowel here. It's been quite the festivity.
0: Yeah, that is for sure. We had four riders stay at our house last night. It was just cool. I mentioned that earlier to get a chance to talk to them. But as we were walking around downtown Marshalltown last night, I saw a couple of the older guys wearing those classic, I don't know if you've ever seen them, Dave, those old biking helmets. Or not helmets, but hats. You know the little hats?
1: Yeah.
0: The little hats? I think you would look good in one of those.
1: just don't put me on a mini bike. How about that?
0: yeah. We know that those aren't, you know, I don't think they're made for anyone over the age of probably 15, so.
1: No, they're definitely not David's size.
0: No, I think anyone would struggle with that if you're, you know. I put about 9 miles on, and then we were standing around and all that kind of stuff we're working. I'm feeling it in my legs today, Dave.
1: Oh, yeah?
0: I need to get more miles on. I need to get more miles on.
1: You do that about 10 more times, and you can make your way to Independence today.
0: Yeah, no kidding. That is good. I'm just so...

0: glad that they all got some great weather, though. So, anyway, appreciate you being out there this morning.
1: Yeah, I think we're going to wrap up here in just a little bit here. But, yeah, we've had a lot of fun. And like I said, we got the majority of the riders here at Kicks 101.1. We had people leaving everywhere from 4:30. And we still got a couple trickling out. So it's been jam-packed since 4.
0: Did you yell at any of them to download the Kicks app or...
1: I did not, but we did. There was one that had Kicks playing on their speaker as they were riding through. So.
0: That's awesome. Well, big shout out to them listening to us.
1: We've heard all kinds of music, but that one was definitely my favorite.
0: All right. David out at Marshalltown Company as hanging out here this morning is Rag Bribe making its way to Independence. Hey, and if you're listening on the route, we appreciate that. We hope you have a great ride here this morning.
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0: Absolutely gorgeous forecast for today. I tell you, it is going to be great out there. 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Slight chance for some showers and thunderstorms, but not really overly a big threat out there. 76 on Friday, another beautiful day as we clear out, become partly cloudy with a low of 62 degrees. Right now in Kicks Country, it is currently 66 in Ankeny. Cedar Falls, Waterloo, warming up at 66. And right here at the Kicks Studios, also, we are at 66 degrees at 9:01 on the morning kick starts. And I mentioned little Hank Williams Jr. on throwbacks. Some of my favorite. This was last night at Marshalltown, you know. All the rowdy friends coming over tonight for Ragbrime. Now they'll be in Independence. Tonight, making their way, Green Mountain, Garwin, all the big stops along the way. It's Hank Williams Jr. All my rowdy friends are coming over tonight. Kicks 101.1.

0: That's right. Yeah, Hank Williams Jr., a little bonus throwback. Of course, he played at the Iowa State Fair last summer, and he had previously played at the Iowa State Fair in 2012, 96, 91, and 1989. And, of course, that song best known for being featured in Monday Night Football for so many years. And I think that's what inspired me to love that song even more. And, you know, just watching a little bit of his music video for that song back in the day in the 80s. George Jones, Willie Nelson, Waylon Jennings, Kris Kristofferson, Bobby Bear, all in that. Also, quite odd, but quite fitting, Cheech and Chong were also in that music video as well for Hank Williams, All My Rowdy Friends Coming Over Tonight.
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0: We are into the 9 o'clock hour. Hope you're having a great morning. And if you're riding Ragbri, listening, or watching the people, head on out. It's a great morning to do so. Coming up this hour, we'll check out your forecast, which continues with a great day. Also, we will have a market update and our throwback hit on a Throwback Thursday.
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Three, two, one. 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Coming up this afternoon at 2:20, Doris Day. Yes, the one and only Doris Day. We'll have Super Shy Mastermind at 2:20. She'll fire off a question. First to get it right, gets themselves a deluxe car wash to Super Shy Car Wash with two locations in Marshalltown and one on the north side of Ames. That's at 2:20 this afternoon on Kix 101.1. It's Lauren Elena, Chase Matthew, All My Exes.

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0: Time for a Brownfield Market update, all brought to you here this morning by Goose Implement in Gladbrook, with a good selection of Massey, Ferguson, and McCormick tractors, also Country Clipper mowers.
2: Cash Hog Business is opening unchanged on Thursday. I'm John Perkins with a Brownfield Market update. Dorchester, Wisconsin this morning is steady at 65. Whether or not the major direct markets have a lower undertone or a higher undertone is going to depend on how many near-term numbers those buyers still need. The pork carcass cutout value on Wednesday afternoon was down $1.20 at 103.62. The estimated hog slaughter yesterday was 479,000 head, up 5,000 on the week and about 8,000 on the year. Box beef was sharply lower again. Choice is down another 341 at 363.50. Select beef was 366 lower at 350.57. In Chicago, August beans are up 7.25. September corn's 1.5 higher. September wheat in Chicago's 3.75 lower. Soybeans and corn, of course, are watching development weather with return to hotter, drier conditions in some key growing areas starting later this weekend. That could lead to a renewed chance of crop stress in parts of the region. And at this point, the corn crop's nearly made, at least overall nationally, still some local areas. But soybeans are heading into critical stages of development, and things could stay dry into, say, mid-August or so. That will definitely continue to be watched very closely by the market. As for wheat, it's seen some profit taking as it looks a little bit overbought, and traders are wary about pricing wheat above demand. At the Merck, live and feeder cattle are seeing an oversold bounce as they wait for widespread direct trade along with Friday's cattle on feed and inventory numbers. August live's up 157 at 224.77. October's 182 higher at 221.05. August feeders are up 212 at 343.30. September's $3 higher at 339.10. And hogs are down on profit-taking, with August down 47 cents at $100.97 and October 42 lower at 87.92. John Perkins, Brown.
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0: Well, an absolutely gorgeous day on tap. 79 is our expected high for today as we cool down to a low of 60 overnight tonight. And we do have a chance for some showers and thunderstorms tonight. But other than that, I mean, it's just going to be really nice tomorrow with that high of 76 and partly cloudy skies at a low of 62. Looking around Kix Country here this morning, Ankeny 70. Right now in Bon Durant, 68 degrees. That is your forecast here this morning. 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

Ella Langley teaming up with Morgan Wallen. I Can't Love You Anymore. It's Iowa's Best Country on Kix 101.1. The Kix Clash is coming up later this afternoon at 12:20 with Doris Day. Polly Eyes is on the line. A $25 gift certificate to Polly Eyes Pizza in Grinnell. 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
1: Hey, I thought I would tell you this. You were talking about it being Monica's birthday today.
0: Yeah.
1: Hi, did you see that Clinton got busted a couple of weeks ago? One of the interns at his law firm. Did you see that?
0: I didn't know.
1: Yeah, so they were interviewing him about it, and the guy said, hey, man, this is just like the Monica Lewinsky thing, isn't it? And you know what he said?
0: No, I don't.
1: He said, close, but no cigar. You would like that, man.
0: Oh, that's good. I love it. Hey,
1: have a good day.
0: Yeah, you too. See you later.

0: 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What took you so long? 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
7: 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Stein has yield. Soybeans are up today. Forecasts have a return to hotter, drier conditions in some key growing areas starting late this weekend. Unknown destinations bought 126,000 tons of new crop U.S. beans this morning. USDA says that new crop soybean export sales last week were below the previous week, but still solid. August beans are up 7.25 at 1240. September's 8.5 higher at 1234.5. August bean meal's up $2.30 at $3.33.90, and August soybean oil's 45 points higher at $75.93. Corn's up, monitoring U.S. crop weather and the renewed potential for stress in parts of the region. Old crop corn export sales are below average, while new crop is the largest in a few weeks. September's up 2.25 at 4.64.25. December was 3 higher at 4.87.75. Wheat's seeing some profit-taking as the complex does look a little bit overbought, and traders are wary about pricing wheat above demand. September Chicago's 4.75 lower at 7.01. Cotton supported by concerns about the weather, with December up 56 at 81.67, but taking profits. September rice is down 3.5 at 14.27. Live and feeder cattle look oversold, so they're seeing a bounce today. Still waiting for widespread direct business and Friday's USDA reports. August live's up 225 at 225.42, and October's 230 higher at 221.50. August feeders are 230 higher at 343.47. And hogs are lower, pressured by profit-taking and yesterday's lower-moving pork, with August down 57 at $100.87 and October 47 cents lower at 87.87. Crude oil's above 91 a barrel. Brownfield
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0: Clint Black, we tell ourselves it's Iowa's best country on Kix 101.1. 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As it was held out from that top spot by, I'm a little partial, I love Brooks and Dunn, Boots Scootin' Boogie. So I can see why that one necessarily did not reach number one. But we tell ourselves, Clint Black, Throwback Thursday today. 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

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The low right around 60. A chance for those showers and thunderstorms overnight tonight. Not looking at a big threat there. 76 is the high Friday with a low of 62. Warm up for the weekend, 88 Saturday, 93 on Sunday. And we do continue with those warm conditions next week. But those Ragbri riders definitely going to enjoy forecast for today and tomorrow. Looking around Kix Country, starting to warm up. 70 in Waterloo. We're at 72 in Ankeny and here at the Kix Studios. 70 degrees.

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1: Thomas Redden, look what God gave her. 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Welcome to a throwback Thursday as Greg Breyers are leaving Marshalltown, headed to Independence.
0: Des Moines, Waukee, Bondurant, and the rest of Polk County. Thank you for making us number one for Iowa's best country, Kix 101.1.

course, had to play Willie Nelson. On the road again as Ragbriars are leaving Marshalltown, headed to Rhinebeck and also to Beeman. Green Mountain right before that. Grundy Center, Morrison, Washburn, Gilbertville, Jessup, and finally, Independence. Long day of riding, but a beautiful day. Here's Penny Chesney. 60.

Bailey Zimmerman and Chevy Silverado. Kicks 101.1. A lot of guys are listening to this song and going, oh, I'm a girl dad. No. This song is actually about his, well, I'll explain to you a little bit about it. Here's Cole Swindell and Girl Dad.

0: was Best Country Kicks 101.1. This is My Dirt from Cole Swindell. No, that was the other one. Justin Moore, Cole Swindell's girl dad. We'll talk about that a little bit. A lot of people think that, oh, I'm a girl dad. Okay, like Kyle and Brandon and Todd. Oh, all three of them are girl dads. Anyway, it turns out that the song is actually like we're having a girl dad. Because he lost his father in 2013 at the age of 65 due to a tragic accident involving a truck he was working on. So that's how Cole's dad passed away. And obviously, Cole and his dad were really, really close. So finding out that he lost his dad in 2013, of course, Cole got married. So his dad wasn't there for that. So I met a girl dad, you know, obviously his wife. And then finding out they're going to have a baby, finding out it's a girl dad. So that's what that song is about. Although, girl dads, you can own this song as well. The video is very touching. Yeah, Kleenex time for sure. Iowa's Best Country Kicks 101.1. Rag Bri leaving Marshalltown and headed to Green Mountain. And what they're doing in Green Mountain is they're trying to raise money to restore their old windmill. So if you are headed to Green Mountain, Rag Bri riders, by all means, stop in Green Mountain along with all the other small towns along the way. They're waiting for you. Iowa's Best Country Kicks 101.1.
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0: 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Huxley 69, Nevada 69, Boone 70, it's 71 at Kix 101.1.

July with Best Country Kicks 101.1, Dustin Lynch and Small Town Boy. There is still time for you to vote for the top kicks at 6. Yep. Got until this afternoon. If you have not voted yet, head over to our Facebook fan page. You'll find the pinned post with these songs, including this one right here, MacArthur, Kicks 101.1.

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Bryce and Hard to Love at Iowa's Best Country Kicks 101.1. I've got some fascinating facts about Greg Bry you may or may not know. I'll share with you some of those right after Jackson Dean's Make a Liar at Kicks 101.1.

0: Lefty and Boston at Iowa's Best Country Kicks 101.1. Rag Bri yesterday in Marshalltown was so cool. And one of the neatest things that happened actually happened at Nate Howard's parents' house. It was Nate Howard Day yesterday. And there was a flag that was walked to their house from the Freedom Rock in Marshalltown. And Veteran Flagpole Initiatives installed a flagpole and raised that flag for the first time. And there were a lot of people there. And that was just an amazing thing to see. So many pictures, so many people at that event. Rag Bri, of course, going on today until Saturday. From young kids to older adults, there's a wide range of ages involved in Rag Bri. The average age is about 46.9 years old. And it was interesting, last night I saw one gentleman who had his bike, but on the back of it, he had a carrier for his dog. Aw, that was sweet. A lot of great things. It is a Throwback Thursday here at Kicks 101.1, and I've got a throwback hit from Shenandoah next.
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0: The song spent 3 weeks at number one in 1990. Shenandoah's Next to You, Next to Me. So the question I asked today on Facebook is, what was your first concert? Getting a lot of great responses to that. Mine was actually a combination of Sonny James and Bill Anderson. And it was way back in the 60s. Winona Steamboat days. That's what I remember. Speaking of Bill Anderson, he just celebrated his 65th anniversary as a member of the Grand Ole Opry. That happened on Saturday. He was inducted in the Grand Ole Opry on July 15th, 1961. Whisperin' Bill Anderson. Got a chance to meet him throughout the years. Very, very nice guy. So what was your first concert? You see Shenandoah? Oh, yeah. Saw Shenandoah many times up at Country Jam in Eau Claire. But what was your first concert? Let us know on our Facebook fan page at Iowa's Best Country, Kix 101.1. It's a throwback Thursday.
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8: Cool off with Dairy Queen's new Blizzard Cup lineup. Only at your Marshalltown Dairy Queen. 79 for the high today with partly cloudy skies, 60. With cloudy skies, and then tomorrow, partly cloudy, and a high of 76. In Beeman, where Rag Briars are making their way, 70, Colo, 69, Boone, 71, here at Kix 101.1. It's sunny and 71.
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0: Doris Day in the Midday, Monday through Friday, 10 to 3.
1: Luke Combs, back in the saddle at Kix 101.1. She's celebrating her birthday today. I've got a throwback Thursday hit from Alison Krauss this hour. 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
0: Grinnell, Brooklyn, Montezuma, and the rest of Powhatan County. 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

Russell Dickerson's Every Little Thing at Kix 101.1. It's sunny right now in 71 as everyone's ride. George Burgeon, Luke Bryan at Kix.

was Best Country Kicks 101.1, Ella Langley's Be Her. Meanwhile, Choosin' Texas is, what, 14 weeks at number one on the Billboard chart, and she's breaking records like crazy. You know what I say? Go, Ella. Yeah. Beat them all. Oh, I mean, come on. Really? It's a great song. Here's Ian Munstick.

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0: Zach John King, get to drinking at Kix 101.1. Let it be water this time of day, please. Ragbri is a lot of fun, but there are still some dangers involved in that week-long bike tour. Dehydration and sunstroke, so drink lots of water and take breaks when needed. That's why you have those small towns that you pass through just to, you know, get yourself a piece of pie. I just said that, didn't I? Also, knees. Yeah, I can develop destroyed knees due to lack of training. Saddle sores occur from lack of training. Sunburn. Bring that sunscreen. But there's always activities along the way. Eating, drinking, and concerts make up basically every night. You eat your way across Iowa. And there's awesome food in every single town that Ragbriars go through. And, yeah, you got Green Mountain and Beeman. And those towns are just bringing it out. Grundy Center, of course, tonight they'll be in Independence. Iowa's Best Country, Kix 101.1.
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0: 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Another beautiful day in store for us in Kicks Country. 79 for our high. Overnight low of 60. There's a 20% chance for some rain tomorrow, and 76. Ames 72. Bondurant 72. Beeman 71. It's 72 at Kicks 101.1 with Kane Brown.

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in a parking lot at Kicks Little 1.1. Kyle Martin takes you to the movies this afternoon. 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
1: Kicks 101.1. That song is headed for the countdown, as Crook and Chase would say. It's getting closer to the top 30. Shane Prophet and Long Live Country at Kicks 101.1. It's a throwback Thursday, and she's celebrating her birthday today. Allison Krauss will be playing one of her songs next. Well, Paul Overstreet, Don Schlitz, When You Say Nothing at All. Originally done by Keith Whitley, and then Allison Krauss and Union Station redid it as a tribute to Keith Whitley. And that song also became a huge hit. And one of those great concerts that I've gone through. Darla, who used to work here, she retired. It seems like every week or so, she is posting pictures of concerts that she'd been to along with celebrating birthdays. And it's Allison's birthday today. So she posted a picture of a backstage photo that we took with Allison Krauss in Union Station. I got to meet Jerry Douglas, which was, to me, is like, oh my gosh, because he's such a great dobro player. Also celebrating a birthday today is my dear friend Natty. Happy birthday, Natty. I know you're listening, and I appreciate you listening with all the rest of the guys and gals over at Micah. Iowa's Best Country Kicks 101.1.
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0: Allison Krauss, Union Station. Happy birthday, Allison. She's 55 today. How'd that song come about? Well, Paul Overstreet and Don Schlitz were doing a writing session, and they just couldn't come up with anything. And finally they thought, maybe you say nothing when you say nothing at all. Sounds like it came up with a good idea. They thought the song was okay. Keith Whitley heard it and said, oh yeah, I want it. He also knew that those two wrote Randy Travis's hit, On the Other Hand, and knew that would be a pretty good song for him. And yeah, it was. Went to number one in 1988. And then Allison Krauss, as I stated before, did this song as a tribute album to Keith Whitley in 1995. And it stopped at number three, but gold single and The Voice of an Angel. Celebrating a birthday today, Allison Krauss. Your birthday today, happy birthday to you. 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
13: 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For today, partly cloudy and 79, 60 the overnight low with cloudy skies, a 20% chance for some rain showers tomorrow, and a high of 76. Nevada 71, Gladbrook 72, Des Moines 75. We're sunny and 73 at Kix 101.1.

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1: Hands of Time from Eric Church, the Hands of Time. We're almost at noon. My goodness, day's flying by, isn't it? Doris Day's Country Cafe, Throwback Thursday edition, and your chance to play Kicks Clash today, brought to you by Poly Eyes in Grinnell. 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
2: Last night, during all the Rag Prize celebrations in Marshalltown, one of the most meaningful events of the day was dedicating July 22nd as Nate Howard Day. Staff Sergeant Nate Howard was killed in action in Syria in December of 2025. During the ride yesterday, a flag was carried from Boone to Marshalltown, and members of the 113th Cavalry escorted the flag from the Freedom Rock to Howard's parents' house in Marshalltown. The ceremony was led by the nonprofit group Veteran Flagpole Initiative. They were able to install a 20-foot flagpole at their home. In total, the group will install 17 flagpoles during Rag Bri this week, which will bring their total since 2021 up to 270. The 44th Annual Governor's Charity Steer Show will be held during the 2026 Iowa State Fair. The proceeds will again benefit the three Ronald McDonald Houses in Iowa and give families a place to stay that's close to their hospitalized child. Last year, the show raised $569,000. The Iowa Cattlemen's Association, the Iowa Beef Industry Council, and the Governor's Office co-host the Charity Steer Show, which in the past 43 years has raised over $6 million for the Ronald McDonald Houses in Sioux City, Des Moines, and Iowa City. The U.S. House passed a bill that would ban members of Congress from buying individual stocks. Iowa Congressman Zach Nunn, a Republican from Ankeny, says the action is long overdue.
3: It's making the guys in Washington more accountable to the folks back home. And I'm thrilled to see that this bill is marching out.
2: The bill, which cleared the House yesterday afternoon, would let members of Congress, their spouses, and dependent children keep stocks they already own, but prevent them from buying new stocks. Public disclosure would be required at least 7 days before any stock owned by a member of Congress or their immediate family members is sold. For Iowa's Best Country, Kicks 101.1, I'm Zach Tomish.
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6: 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Soybeans and corn are both mostly higher on the weather concerns and the strength in crude oil. August beans are up 2 3/4 at 12.35 and 3/4. September's 4.5 higher at 12.30 and a half. September corn's up 2 at 4.64. December's 2.5 higher at 4.87 and a quarter. Live and feeder cattle are higher, preparing for tomorrow's on-feed and inventory updates. October live is up 142 at 220.62. September feeders are 322 higher at 339.42. And hogs are mostly higher on spread trade in today's cash and wholesale business. Most active October is up 30 at 88.67. John Perkins, Brownfield.
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1: 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For this afternoon, 79 for our high with partly cloudy skies, 60 the overnight low, a chance for some showers early tomorrow, and 76 our high. Ames is 74, State Center is 71, Grinnell 73. Here at Kix 101.1, we've got sunshine and 74.
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1: Welcome to the Throwback Thursday edition of Doris Day's Country Cafe. Come on in, enjoy the cafe today. Joey's done it again. What did he do this time? And we'll talk about some junk food, because I asked that question a couple days ago, what your favorite junk food is. And, of course, we'll be playing Kix Clash for a $25 gift certificate from Poly Eyes in Grinnell. But to get things going today on the cafe is Rascal Flatts and My Wish at Iowa's Best Country, Kix 101.1.

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1: 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Give me a call. I'm going to ask four questions. Whoever gets the most right is going to win that food from Polly Eyes. 1-800-753-6101.
0: Four questions, one winner. Kicks Clash.

0: Westbrook painted you pretty. Iowa's best country, Kix 101.1. We're playing Kix Clash today. Brought to you by Poly Eyes in Grinnell. Kix 101.1. Who's this?
1: This is Teresa.
0: Hi, Teresa. You're contestant number one. Stand by. Kix 101.1. Who is this?
1: Hi, this is Barb Brown.
0: Hi, Barb.
1: Hi.
0: You and Teresa are going head-to-head today to play Kix Clash. You ladies ready?
1: Uh-huh.
2: Yep.
0: Teresa, question number one. What do you call a long trip taken by car with multiple stops along the way? What is that called?
1: A road trip?
0: That's right, it is. Barb, question number two. What document do you need to travel to another country?
1: Passport.
0: That's correct. Teresa, question number three, Teresa. What do you call the place where airplanes take off and land?
1: Airport.
0: That's right. And Barb, question number four. What type of accommodation do people often use when camping outdoors?
1: Camper?
0: Nope, not what I'm looking for. Teresa, what type of accommodation do people often use when camping outdoors?
1: A tent.
0: That's right, they do. We saw a lot of them yesterday with Ragbri. Teresa, you're my winner with three right today.
1: Yay, thank you.
0: You're welcome. Barb, thank you so much for calling in. Please call back, okay?
1: Thank you. Bye.
0: You're welcome. Bye-bye. Teresa, you've got that $25 gift certificate to Poly Eyes.
1: Fantastic.
0: Teresa, who made you a winner?
1: Kix 101.1 and Poly Eyes.
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0: And congratulations to Teresa from Marshalltown, winning that $25 gift certificate to Poly Eyes, the song that's taken over Billboard's number one slot for like 13, 14 weeks. Keep it going, Ella. Choosing Texas at Kix 101.1. Just

1993 was the ACM Song of the Year and number one from John Michael Montgomery. I Love the Way You Love Me ended up being his first number one. Of course, he had many more after that. A throwback Thursday. You love the music from the 90s, early 2000s. I kind of give you a sneak peek with Doris Day's Country Cafe, a throwback Thursday edition, because at 7 o'clock tonight, it is 90s and early 2000s all the way up till midnight. It is just an amazing night of music, and I know you enjoy it as much as we love sending it to you. Here's Alex Miller, his latest, Just a Mom, at Kix 101.1. Her palm.

0: written by Merle Haggard. I forgot about that. Merle released it, Willie released it, Freddie Weller released it, and then George Strait decided he would release it as well. And that song, 2006, The Seashores of Old Mexico, there's a story song for you. You don't hear those too often anymore in country music. Every once in a while there's one, but it's George Strait. What can I say? Joey Chestnut's done it again, recently demolishing a 5-pound plate of barbecue nachos in 2 minutes and 12 seconds. He ate that dish during a minor league baseball game in Memphis. He took on 2 other competitors because nobody else in their right mind would even take on Joey Chestnut. So a couple of days ago, it was National Junk Food Day. So I asked you, what is your favorite junk food? Turns out that a lot of people eat junk food when their partner's not around and when they're at work. Yeah, I know. We have our fair share. The candy dish has now been refilled. Stay away. That's what I'm trying to do. But a lot of people like pizza. Someone says yes to all of it. And my sister in England goes, yep. And my niece goes, fried chicken. Fries dipped in chocolate shake, Doritos. And Wayne says pizza. Yeah, that's your favorite junk food. Mine, chocolate. That's it. Chocolate, I'm good. Although chocolate is considered good for you, if you eat the right kind. Iowa's Best Country Kicks 101.1.
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1: Iowa's Best Country Kicks 101.1, and that is one of the songs in the top kicks at 6 this week, Horseback from Cody Johnson. What are the other songs that are on the top kicks at 6 this week? Think As You Drunk from Raleigh Green, MacArthur, Hardy, Eric Church, Tim McGraw, Morgan Wallen. That, by the way, is the current number one song in the top kicks at 6 for the past couple of weeks. However, there are might be another song or two that could kick it out of the way, maybe. Better That Way, Charles Wesley Godwin, featuring Luke Combs and Zach Topps, South of Sanity. Kyle's going to count them down Friday night. The voting ends this afternoon. You still have time to get over to our Facebook fan page, Iowa's Best Country, Kicks 101.1, and vote for the top kicks at 6.
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6: 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Partly cloudy this afternoon. We'll top out about 79. Low tonight of 60 with cloudy skies. 20% chance for some showers tomorrow morning. And 76 for the high. Ankeny 75. Nevada 73. Colo 72. It's 75 with sunshine here.
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1: My favorite group is the Desert Rose Band. Saw them so many times in concert. And that song, Summer Wind, went to number 2 in 1988. I know a throwback song.
0: Ames, Nevada, Huxley, and the rest of Story County. 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

Iowa's Best Country, Kix 101.1. Think As You Drunk. That is Riley Green, and that is also one of the songs in the top Kix at 6 this week. If you have not voted yet, head over to our Facebook fan page and do that, okay? Here's Kelsey Ballerini's Ya Boy Kix.

Chris Stapleton, Starting Over, Kix 101.1. Would you like to go to a movie at North Grand Cinema? 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Tomorrow morning is when we will be announcing that winner and then calling you. Here's Tucker Wetmore's brand new song, Who Told You That?

Luke Combs, Be By You. Iowa's Best Country Kicks 101.1. The latest from Blake Shelton. Let him in anyway. Kicks 101.1.

0: I was Best Country Kicks 101.1. Blake Shelton let him in anyway. Are you listening to us online right now? Streaming? 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I think my phone is still in my office. Okay. I got so busy this morning, I've got to bring it in here. Or, of course, on Alexa. 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
0: 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For today, a high of 79 degrees with partly cloudy skies. Great day to be at the Grundy County Fair. 60 the overnight low and 76 with a chance for some rain tomorrow. It's sunny, still 75 at Kicks 101.

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Luke Bryan, this lady is country, and she does know it. Here's Lainey Wilson, Somewhere Over Laredo, a Kix 101.1.

0: Brooks and Dunn, My Next Broken Heart, 1991. One of those great number ones from Brooks and Dunn on a Throwback Thursday at Kix 101.1. Well, Zearing Days is coming, actually starting tomorrow, going on throughout the weekend. I'll be there on Saturday from noon until 5, doing what I do right now, playing music for you. I'll be in Zearing Days. Always look forward to that. I've been there for many, many years, and they always have a good time. The lip sync contest that they brought back last year is going to be there this year as well. Iowa's Best Country, Kix 101.1.
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0: Hellberg's Jewelers has gifts for all occasions, for all the seasons of life and of love. Hellberg's Jewelers, downtown Marshalltown, since 1898. 79 with partly cloudy skies this afternoon, 60 the overnight low. Maybe a chance for some rain tomorrow and a high of 76. Beeman, 74, Colo, 73, Grundy Center, where Todd's going to be later on this afternoon. It's 76. It's still sunny and still 75. It kicks one.

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1: That song has gone number one on the CDX Indie Chart already. 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Coming up.
0: Tama, Toledo, Gladbrook, and the rest of Tama County. 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

I was Best Country Kicks 101.1, one of the songs going for number one this week, and the top kicks at six. Will it unseat MacArthur? Find out tomorrow. South of Sanity from Zach Top. It kicks 101.1, Shenandoah, Nickelback, and the Church on Cumberland Road.

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1: 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And Kix 101.1, Chris Young's latest song, also the title of his latest album, I Didn't Come In Here to Leave. 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
0: Watch your favorite game or sporting event at Rumors Sports Bar and Grill. Enjoy pizza, wings, beverages, and they even have an outdoor patio, which you could enjoy today with a high of 79 degrees and partly cloudy skies. 60 the overnight low with cloudy skies, a chance for some showers tomorrow, 20% chance at a high of 76. Glenbrook 74, Boone 75, Grundy Center, Grundy County Fair 76. It's sunny and 75 at Kix 101.1.

0: Riley Green, damn good day to leave. It kicks 101.1. I'm sorry, I didn't mean to swear, but that's just the name of the song. I blame Riley. We're playing Super Shine Mastermind. Here is today's question. Listen carefully. 16% of drivers cannot identify this road sign. Which one is it? It's yellow and it's not a yield sign. Kicks 101.1. What is your Super Shine Mastermind guess?
1: No passing zone.
0: No, that's not it. Thank you. Kicks 101.1. What is your Super Shine Mastermind guess?
2: Farm machinery sign.
0: No, that's not it. Thank you. 1-800-753-6101. 16% of people cannot identify this road sign. Which one is it? 16% of drivers cannot identify this road sign. Which one is it? It is yellow. It is not a yield sign. And it has two people on it. Ha ha ha ha. Now you know, maybe. 1-800-753-6101.

put two of the hottest people in country music together, and you get that. I Can't Love You Anymore, Ella Langley and Morgan Wallen at Kix 101.1. Here is Rascal Flatts and Take Me There, Kix 101.1.

0: 2007, that song, co-written by Kenny Chesney, went to number one with Rascal Flatts. Take me there. Take me to a car wash, because, boy, I have a dirty car. Supershine Car Wash, Supershine Mastermind. 16% of drivers cannot identify this road sign. Which one is it? It's yellow. It's not a yield sign. Two people. Kicks with a 1.1. What is your Supershine Mastermind guess?
1: How about Chevron sign?
0: What's a Chevron sign?
1: That's the one that marks the curves when you're going around a curve.
0: Does that have two people on it?
1: No. Oh, I didn't hear all that. No.
0: All right. Try again. Bye-bye. Kicks with a 1.1. What is your Supershine Mastermind guess?
2: School crossing, like pedestrian crossing?
0: Yeah, school crossing is exactly right. Yes. Who's this?
2: Denise Bacon.
0: Hey, Denise, you've got that deluxe car wash and super shine car wash. You got a dirty vehicle, Denise?
2: Yes, I do, Doris.
0: We'll take care of it for you with super shine. Who made you a winner?
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0: Iowa's Best Country Kicks 101.1. Toy Story 5 is where you'll hear that song at the end credits. That, of course, is Taylor Swift. That's one of the movies that you could go see if you win those tickets from North Grand Cinema in Ames. And simply by doing that, go to our website at kicksweb.com. Sign up to win those. Man, this summer, we're already in the middle of July. And you know what's next up on the calendar, right? Yep. Iowa State Fair. I know. We started out with Pizza Pie Palooza, Mother's Day. Then the Central Iowa Fair earlier this month. Rag Bride just finished up, here in Marshalltown, obviously going on till Saturday. But the next thing is the Iowa State Fair. You ready? I'm in training.
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0: Sweet Baby. Throwback Thursday at Kix 101.1. So the question that I asked today on Facebook had to be about concerts. What was your first concert? Mine was way back in the 60s, and it was Sonny James, and I think it was Bill Anderson, too, but definitely Sonny James. But, boy, have you come through with this one. So many people have seen so many different artists as their first concert, and obviously your age has a lot to do with it. Erin said the first concert she saw was Hunter Hayes at the Iowa State Fair, three stage in 2011, Amy Grant, Kenny Rogers, Beach Boys, Chris Stapleton, all because we won tickets from Kix 101.1. Oh, Lori, that's awesome. The Oak Ridge Boys, Randy Travis in the 70s. Wow, Karen, holy cow. Wow, that's awesome. Dierks Bentley, Miranda Lambert at Hilton Coliseum, the Ice Storm in 2007. Yes! Dixie Chicks at the Iowa State Fair, Alan Jackson, Luke Bryan, Garth Brooks, the list goes on and on. Just add that. Add yours to that growing list, okay? Iowa's Best Country, Kix 101.1.
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4: 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We'll have an overnight low of 60 and 76 tomorrow with a chance for some rain. Not a big chance, about 20% chance. Which means it's going to rain. Isn't that the way it goes? Just saying. Mostly sunny in Nevada. They've got 74. Huxley is mostly sunny and 75. Boone is partly sunny and 76. We're mostly sunny and 76 at Kix 101.1. Local media shone yesterday. Shined so well. Yesterday with Rag Bri with KFJB-TV and Todd Collins taking you home yesterday. Up, Kyle's back. Taking you home. And oh yeah, speaking of Todd, he's going to be at the Grundy County Fair this afternoon. Here's Trick Pony.

getting you home each afternoon. The Drive Home with Kyle Martin. Tama, Toledo, Gilbert, and the rest of Central Iowa. Thank you for making us number one for Iowa's best country. 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

Iowa's Best Country Kicks 101.1 started off the hour with Kenny Chesney. That was the unmistakable voice of Keith Urban. Kyle Martin with you after 3 o'clock. We've got music on the way from Nate Smith, Ella Langley, and so much more. Here's Dustin Lynch.

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1: 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Coming up after 5 o'clock, join Todd Collins as he broadcasts live at the Grundy County Fair. Fair season rolls on. Here's John Morgan with Kid Myself. Oui, oui.

0: Iowa's Best Country, Kicks 101.1. That's Jelly Roll. Heard that song blaring from a few bicycles as all the Ragbriars rolled into Marshalltown yesterday. Boy, what a great time. We had so much fun. Fifth time that Marshalltown has hosted Ragbri, and I think it was the best one yet. Coming up, we have another beautiful forecast, much like yesterday, and we'll hear from Nate Smith.
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13: You hear Kix Country Forecast from the Weatherology Weather Center. Partly cloudy skies this afternoon, with daytime highs approaching 79. Winds out of the southeast around 5 miles per hour. 61 tonight, slight chance of rain showers. Slight chance of rain showers tomorrow. Highs level off around 77. Overcast skies. That's your forecast. I'm Kix 101.1 meteorologist Laura Lockwood. Right now, 73.

Iowa's Best Country, Kix 101.1. It's Ragbri Week, and a different kind of bike ride got canceled in Buffalo recently, the naked bike ride. Apparently, there was public outcry about the nakedness. I think this is a good move, really, because nakedness and riding a bike do not mix. With bike chains and spokes and, yeah, you never know what might get caught.

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0: It's Iowa's Best Country, Kicks 101.1 with a throwback Thursday song from Alabama. 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

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The Drive Home with Kyle Martin. Belle Plaine, Vinton, Garrison, and the rest of Benton County. 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

Iowa's Best Country, Kicks 101.1, started off the 4 o'clock hour with Parmalee. That was Vincent Mason, Wish You Well. Here's George Burge featuring Luke Bryan.

Iowa's Best Country, Kicks 101.1 with Lainey Wilson. Heart like a truck. I think every human being replaces a real relationship with something else from time to time. My case, it would be watching the NFL on Sunday. Daily Express says China has banned AI boyfriends and girlfriends because Chinese teens were substituting AI boyfriends and girlfriends for the real thing.

0: Iowa's Best Country Kicks 101.1 on this Throwback Thursday. Ashley Cook and Baby Blues. We have another beautiful night ahead. We'll tell you about the forecast and music on the way from Russell Dickerson.
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13: Here's your Kicks Country Forecast from the Weatherology Weather Center. Cloudy skies expected tonight with a slight chance of rain showers. Lows dip down to about 61. Southeasterly winds 5 to 10 miles per hour. Cloudy skies expected again tomorrow. Slight chance of rain showers. Daytime highs approaching 77. That's your forecast. I'm Kix 101.1 meteorologist Laura Lockwood. Right now, it's 75 degrees.

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Join Todd Collins coming up here in a little bit, in about a half hour, 5 to 7 at the All-American Grundy County Fair in Grundy Center. 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

0: 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It's Kyle Martin with you. It's Top Kicks at 6. 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

0: 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Iowa's Best Country, Kix 101.1. 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
11: Here's your Kix Country forecast from the Weatherology Weather Center. Cloudy skies expected tonight with a slight chance of rain showers. Lows dip down to about 61. Southeasterly winds 5 to 10 miles per hour. Cloudy skies expected again tomorrow. Slight chance of rain showers. Daytime highs approaching 77. That's your forecast. I'm Kix 101.1 meteorologist Laura Lockwood. Right now, it's 75 degrees.

0: getting you home each afternoon. The Drive Home with Kyle Martin. Des Moines, Ames, Marshalltown, and the rest of Central Iowa. Thank you for making us number one for Iowa's best country. 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
1: Kix Country, it's Todd Collins broadcasting from the All-American Grundy County Fair. It's happening now through Saturday. There is so much to see and do. It's just one of those great, literally, All-American County Fairs. If you need to do something with the kids today, they got you covered. And I will tell you this, the weather is beautiful. There are kids' inflatables that are going on today. But I'm going to let Katrina Heeman tell you all about that coming up. But I will tell you this. If you're looking for something to do tonight, a couple of things I am going to point out. At 7 o'clock tonight, the Tough Trucks UTV races are going to be happening right here at the fairgrounds. Then following that, Jared Benson is going to be performing. So there's going to be live music happening here at the Grundy County Fair. Then between 9 and 11:30, if you have a kid between the ages, or I should say the grades of 7th through 12th grade, they can come down today for teen night. It's not just music and dancing, but it's also going to be games, bags, all that kind of stuff. So if you're looking for something for the kids to do tonight, this is the place to be here at the All-American Grundy County Fair. 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You'll see the full schedule and everything that is happening throughout today, tomorrow, and Saturday. We're going to tell you more about it as we broadcast this evening from the Grundy County Fair. It's Todd Collins on Iowa's Best Country, Kix 101.1.
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Iowa's Best Country Kicks 101.1 with Kyle Martin. On your drive home, we'll be checking in with Todd Collins again here shortly up at Grundy County Fair. Megan Maroney tells Southern Living Magazine that her mom hates it when she wears the University of Tennessee colors. She wears that Tennessee orange, and boy, she wears it proud, doesn't she? Here she is with Beautiful Things.

Eli Young Band, Iowa's Best Country, Kix 101.1, Kyle Martin with you on your drive at 5. Here's Jackson Dean with Make a Liar. I ain't

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2: Hey, good afternoon, Kix Country. Todd Collins. We are broadcasting from the Grundy County Fair, the All-American Grundy County Fair. I want to make sure I get that right this year. I'm sure that's in celebration of the 250th anniversary, which is awesome. I want to welcome to the program Katrina Heeman. Katrina, how are you?
3: Fantastic. You can't beat this weather.
2: It is fantastic, and no, you can't. You can't beat the Grundy County Fair either. You've got a full schedule of events going on. Walk us through some of the big ones.
3: Yeah, well, today we were so busy. We had Kids Corner, which was sponsored by 319 Design and Decor, 319 Ag Repair, and Brady Hook Trucking LLC, and Be Rude Not To Catering. They provided all the stuff that you see today for free. Free of charge for our kiddos. We even have a carnival today, and he's going to be here all through the rest of the week. And it's $5 a game. Kids get great prizes, so that's something we've never had at our fairgrounds. So pretty cool to have. But then tonight, we've got Tough Trucks and UTV races in the grandstands. First time we'll have a grandstand event for our fair week. It's kicking it off. And then followed by the amazing band, Jared Benson. He was the one that came and opened up for our event last year, and we had, good grief, Channel Rodeo. That's what he opened up for, and he was amazing. He asked to come back. He loved it so much here. So he'll be our band tonight, and then there's teen night after that for those that don't want to stick around with their parents and listen to a great band. Yeah.
2: As Katrina was just talking about her daughter and be doing mom things for her so they can go off and have some fun by themselves.
3: Absolutely. Teen night's fun, and it's not just a dance. They've got bags and games and all kinds of good snacks. We always have to have snacks. And then tomorrow, we've got so much going on tomorrow. We have our exhibitor breakfast, which is free to anyone that wants to come from 7 to 9:30. And it's actually right here in front of the 4-H building. We have the swine show sponsored by Hook Farms. And there's also a free farm credit watermelon feed followed by REC Lyman demonstrations where they actually shock stuff. You get to see electrical. It's really cool to watch what those warriors do for us whenever we lose power. Then there's a bucket calf show, and that is so much fun to watch. You've got little tiny kids hauling around a giant calf, working around the ring, and they love those things so much. And that is sponsored by Cook Farms and Rank Seed. We also have No Fit and Grundy County Born, sponsored by Nutrient Ag Solutions. And then the big one, our figure eight races. Start time is 6:30 because we're anticipating over 90 cars. So make sure you come out. Get a spot.
2: You're going to have to sit down. You're going to be out of breath about talking about all this stuff.
3: We're not done yet.
2: And then, wait, there's more.
3: There's a DJ on the bar following the races. And then Saturday, that's our last day. And it's always sad to see it go, but our feet are excited so we can sit down and rest. But the Beef Show, that is a big staple here at the Grundy County Fair. And that's sponsored by Crop Right. That's his 11th year of sponsoring the Grundy County Fair. That's a lot of dedication, loves the kids, doesn't even have a kid that shows.
4: That's cool.
2: That is very cool.
3: Then we have Scotty's Saloon Bags Tournament. That's a hoot to watch. That's inside our 1851 Pavilion. Then all the animals go home, and the fun begins. We've got Grundy County Carnage. Bunch of races. It's got demo derbies. It's got trailer races. It has marriage counseling, where it's a husband and wife cruiser car. Another one where they haul around another vehicle behind them. It's just a lot of fun for racing. And then we have our famous fireworks. You've probably heard about them.
2: I have heard about them, actually.
3: They are amazing with fireballs. Those are meant to happen.
2: Yeah. Okay, yeah, that's not an accident. The crowd should not be worried. Okay, that's good to hear.
3: You can always hear the newbies when they go, oh, no. No, that was meant to happen. And then we have the band Ember to follow that. And they won the Wisconsin Battle of the Bands last year. They are an amazing group. They sing country, rock, Lady Gaga. There's something for everybody.
2: What is a website where people or a Facebook page that people can go to see the schedule and all the events?
3: Both. GrundyCountyFair.com for both of them.
2: Awesome. Katrina, thank you so much, and good luck on a great fair.
3: You bet. Thanks so much.
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10: Here's your Kix Country Forecast from the Weatherology Weather Center. Cloudy skies expected tonight with a slight chance of rain showers. Lows dip down to about 61. Southeasterly winds 5 to 10 miles per hour. Cloudy skies expected again tomorrow. Slight chance of rain showers. Daytime highs approaching 77. That's your forecast. I'm Kix 101.1 meteorologist Laura Lockwood. Right now, 75.

Iowa's Best Country Kicks 101.1, Tyler Hubbard and 5 foot nine. That is, that's my height. Well, that's what I was when I was, you know, 18. I've probably shrunk. I'm basically like the little Snickers candy bars you give away at Halloween. I'm fun size. Here's Dan and Shay with Say So.

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2: Hey, good afternoon once again, everybody. Todd Collins broadcasting live from the All-American Grundy County Fair. We invite you to check it out. We'll talk about the schedule again and all the events that are coming up. But I want to introduce you right now to Kyle Dudden. Kyle is the vice president of the fair board up here. Kyle, how are you?
3: Things are going great. We couldn't ask for better weather.
2: I've heard that for the last couple of days, and that is the absolute truth. So I pull in, and I see everything that is going on. And I talked to Katrina earlier, and she was telling me that you guys are working on renovating some areas up here of the fairgrounds. Talk about that, if you could, please.
3: Correct. Yeah, we've started a capital campaign because we have a need for a new sheep and goat and storage facility. That with the livestock that needs to be addressed, and so we're going to be having... as soon as the fair is done, our plans are to start the demolition on the existing building and get started on the whole project. So we have a new structure ready to go for the kids and the families, ready to go for next year.
2: So are you asking for donations or what are you looking for?
3: We're looking for donations. Anybody that just has a, wants to help out, if they enjoyed the county fair and what they're doing for the families and for the community, and if they want to help out with financial donations, that's great. We also have needs for volunteers all the time, too. So it's just we have an area to where people can help, and we'd love to have them help.
2: How can they make those donations? Can they go to the website, or where can they go to find out a little bit more information?
3: On the website and also on the Facebook page, there are places where there's a QR code that they can beep on. Otherwise, if they want to stop by at the fair, I know we have a graphic up of what the design of the building would look like and the different sponsorship levels, and they could either snap on that QR code or get information from the fair board while they're here.
2: Because we're just talking about a building, but that building helps bring the community together. It's something to rally behind, right? And it is another asset here at the fairgrounds. And you and I were talking before we came on the air.

0: here that this is a gathering place for the entire community, the entire county, really.
1: Yeah, for the county and the surrounding counties, we get people that come from all over, and just even not with the livestock shows, but also with figure eight races and all that stuff that happens. We have people that come from states around.
0: That's awesome. Kyle, thank you so much for your time. And again, we invite you to come on up. It's going on today, tomorrow, Saturday as well. Yet here it is, the Grundy County Fair. Nay, I did it again. All-American Grundy County Fair. It is at Todd Collins on Iowa's Best Country Kicks with a 1.1.
2: Iowa farmer Brandon Gingrich.
3: I'm a fifth-generation farmer. 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
2: Good afternoon once again, Kicks Country. It is Todd Collins. We are broadcasting from the All-American Grundy County Fair here in Grundy Center, and I'm joined by a special guest. Paige is here with me. Paige, how are you?
3: Good.
2: Paige, I understand you have been coming here since you were, I think you told me, kindergarten. Is that right?
3: Yes, it is.
2: And you are bringing some exhibits. You are showing some things here at the Grundy County Fair. Tell me what you're showing this year.
3: I have a Kiania steer that I'll be showing in No Fit Showmanship on Friday and then just on the normal show Saturday. And then I also have photography exhibits in the 4-H building. Two of them are going to state and one was considered for state.
2: Congratulations on that. That's awesome. Are you proud of yourself for getting something going to Iowa State Fair?
3: I have pictures go just about every year. I take pictures for all of our sports teams at school and just at the shows around here. And I take family pictures and senior pictures for people as well. So it's kind of just fulfilling to know that my pictures are as good as what the judges, actual professional photographers think.
2: That is awesome. I'm going to bring your mom in for a second because I want to ask her something. So as a parent of some 4-H kids, Renee joins me, by the way. How cool is it to see your daughter put in the time but then get the reward of maybe of getting to go and show something at the Iowa State Fair?
4: It's amazing. Just her finding her passion and then being rewarded with learning that she's going to State Fair and that everything she's doing is as good as she thought it was is... It's just really great.
2: Now, I'm not going to sugarcoat this because as a parent, I know sometimes it's like, okay, we got to get moving. Okay, we're a couple weeks out. We got to get everything put together. Again, that's something that you go through in your household, right, Renee?
4: Oh, absolutely.
2: Yes.
4: Yep.
2: I just wanted to make sure that I wasn't alone. Paige, what are you most looking forward to? Obviously, you already know that you're going, right? But what else are you looking forward to here this week at the Grundy County Fair?
3: I think just watching all the other 4-H and FFA exhibitors with their projects and seeing how we all handle our animals and how much work we've all put into our projects just to be here and have everyone come down to the Grundy County Fair and see our livestock and our 4-H projects.
2: That is awesome. Paige, Renee, thank you so much for your time. I appreciate it. We are broadcasting here at the Grundy County Fair. We want you to come and join us. The weather has been perfect, and this is just one of those great county fairs that you have to see to believe. Todd Collins broadcasting on Iowa's Best Country, Kicks 101.1.
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11: Here's your Kicks Country forecast from the Weatherology Weather Center. Cloudy skies expected tonight with a slight chance of rain showers. Lows dip down to about 61. Southeasterly winds 5 to 10 miles per hour. Cloudy skies expected again tomorrow. Slight chance of rain showers. Daytime highs approaching 77. That's your forecast. I'm Kicks 101.1 meteorologist Laura Lockwood. Currently, it's 73 degrees.

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It's Kyle Martin on the drive home with Luke Combs.

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1: Hey, hey, Kicks Country, it's Todd Collins once again. You should know where I'm at by now, broadcasting from the Grundy County Fair. It is happening tonight, tomorrow, and Saturday here in Grundy Center. It's the Grundy County Fair, the All-American Grundy County Fair. You are invited. There's a lot going on. Maybe you've been at work all day, and the kids, of course, have summer break. They've maybe been home all day. Get them out of the house. Bring them up here and come take part, because they have inflatables here at the Grundy County Fair. Not just regular inflatables. No, they also have water inflatables as well, so they can come out, get some of that energy out, and it's fun, too. Of course, then all the 4-H exhibits are here as well, too. The animals, if your kids want to get up close and personal with some of the animals here, the cows, the pigs, the sheep, the goats, you know, the whole plethora of farm animals, they're here at the Grundy County Fair. I do want to give a couple of quick shout-outs. Thank you to GNB Bank for being an incredible sponsor of the Grundy County Fair. Their support is always so appreciated. And then something else that I wanted to talk about real quick, too, is that there is some incredible racing that's going to be happening. Now, tonight at 7 p.m., the Tough Trucks UTV races is going to be going on. But there is a full schedule for all the races happening for the Grundy County Speedway. Coming up, like we talked about tonight, the Tough Trucks and the UTV races, with music, by the way, with Jared Benson following those races. But then if you look it up on their schedule, they've got a ton of fun stuff. The 24th, coming up this weekend, figure eight races with music DJ on the bar. And on the 25th, there's another race. On August 28th, 29th, 2 days of figure eight races here at Grundy County Fairgrounds. So there is so much to see and do. 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

After 6 o'clock with Kyle Martin on Iowa's Best Country, Kicks 101.1, Ella Langley has been doing a country version of the Fleetwood Mac song Dreams. Of course, made famous by Stevie Nicks. And I'd love to hear that. I bet she does a great version of that song. Here's Parmalee with God.

It's Iowa's Best Country Kicks 101.1 with Devin Dawson. Coming up here shortly, we're going to check in again with Todd Collins, broadcasting live at the Grundy County Fair. Maybe you're heading over to the Grundy County Fair. You want to take your phone, your keys, and most importantly, your wallet, because you don't want to miss out on the corn dogs and funnel cake.

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2: Hey, Kix Country, it's Todd Collins. We're broadcasting from the Grundy County Fair. It is a beautiful evening. We invite you to come on up. It's going on today, tomorrow, and Saturday as well. I am joined by royalty here at the Grundy County Fair. The queen is with me, Josie. How are you, Josie?
3: I'm doing great.
2: So, Grundy County Fair, queen, so says the sash. Yes. So I'm guessing the title goes along with that. You have some responsibilities, right?
3: Yes. I am at every show and helping out, hand out awards and everything. And I just get to be around and enjoy the fun.
2: What goes into leading up to the, because you said it was Monday, is that correct, when we were talking off air? So what goes into it leading up to Monday? What are you prepping for?
3: So we had a application that we had to complete, and then we went for in-person interviews. And from there, they picked the winner. And really just, I guess I was clearing my schedule, hoping I would win.
2: And it worked out for you. Yeah. Talk about the actual, is it a pageant or what would it be called?
3: Not exactly a pageant. I feel like they look more at your involvement in the community and especially just your personality and how well you're going to do talking to other people and just being around the fair.
2: So what did you have to do then on Monday night then?
3: So I got all dressed up in my prom dress, got all ready. And then we went over, we headed to the stage, which luckily we were able to because there was some nasty weather. But then they announced the winners, so that was great.
2: And you were the winner, which was the great part, right? That's why it was so great. And they announced the winner, and I lost, and I stormed off the stage. No. So you're just out here then throughout the rest of the week and then into the weekend, making the rounds, presenting trophies and ribbons and that kind of stuff.
3: Yeah, exactly.
2: How proud are your parents?
3: Pretty proud, I hope. I hope.
2: You can wear that sash even after this is done. You know that, right?
3: Yes.
2: Can I borrow it?
3: I mean, if you want to.
2: Very cool. Josie, congratulations and thanks for joining us here. This is just one of the many fun things that's going on here at the Grundy County Fair. We invite you to come and join us. 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
12: Here's your Kix Country forecast from the Weatherology Weather Center. Cloudy skies expected tonight with a slight chance of rain showers. Lows dip down to about 61. Southeasterly winds 5 to 10 miles per hour. Cloudy skies expected again tomorrow. Slight chance of rain showers. Daytime highs approaching 77. That's your forecast. I'm Kix 101.1 meteorologist Laura Lockwood. Right now, 75.

Iowa's Best Country Kicks 101.1. All Recipes says Cheez-It Crackers and Coors Light have teamed up for a brand new cracker called Coors Light Beer Cheese Cracker. I wonder if the cracker turns blue like the Rocky Mountains when it's ready to be consumed. We don't have to check IDs, though. Good news, they don't actually contain alcohol.

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2: Hey, good evening. Once again, Kix Country, it's Todd Collins. We are broadcasting from the Grundy County Fair. I've got a special guest with me this evening. It is Nora. Hi, Nora. How are you?
3: Good.
2: All right. So, Nora, you were a Clover kid, but you've been doing this a couple of years now. So you are graduating a little bit, right, as part of 4-H. So you're here at the Grundy County Fair. Tell us about some of the things that you're showing or that you brought for projects this year.
3: I am showing a pig in the swine barn. I made muffins. Blueberry muffins. I made a bluebird house. I wrote a story and played Take Me Out to the Ball Game on piano.
2: How long have you been playing piano for?
3: 2 years, I believe.
2: That's really good. Were you nervous when you had to play, or were you pretty comfortable and did you have fun?
3: I had fun, but I was incredibly nervous.
2: Hey, but you got through it. Sometimes when you're nervous, you have to do those things, right? What are you most looking forward to here this year at the Grundy County Fair? Is there something you look forward to every year doing?
3: Seeing all the animals, seeing all the baby animals.
2: Do you have a favorite baby animal? Is it the pigs? Is it the piglets? Is it the calves? What's your favorite?
3: Probably the piglets.
2: Yeah, they're adorable, aren't they?
3: Yeah.
2: Yeah. have you been out here the whole week then?
3: Yeah, most of the week.
2: Okay, very good. Well, Nora, I'm very excited for you. Have you figured out where some of your projects have landed with ribbons or going to the state fair or anything like that?
3: Well, I'm too young to go to the state fair yet, but I've gotten two outstanding juniors.
2: Congratulations. That is awesome. Nora, congratulations. And thanks for joining me on the radio. I appreciate that. The Grundy County Fair is going on now through Saturday. Again, if you want to find out more information, GrundyCountyFair.com is the place to go. 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
2: Hey, Gang Kix Country, Todd Collins broadcasting from the All-American Grundy County Fair, going on yet tonight, tomorrow, and Saturday. I love county fairs. I just had such a great conversation with a couple of ladies with their kids. Nora, who was just on with me a few minutes ago, I was talking to them, and love connecting here at all the county fairs. So thanks to them for stopping by, and thank you for stopping by. And if you haven't been able to stop by, do not worry. Like I said, it's going on yet tonight, all day tomorrow, and on a Saturday. Just running through a couple of things that are going to be going on tomorrow at the Grundy County Fair, which, by the way, you can find the full schedule on their Facebook page or at grundycountyfair.com. All the information is there, too. The exhibitor breakfast is going to be tomorrow starting at 7 a.m. That's going to go until 9:30. You cannot argue with delicious food, right? At 9 a.m., the 4-H exhibits open up. The open class buildings open up as well, too. And then throughout the day, just some really cool demonstrations like the REC Lyman demonstrations. We were talking to Katrina earlier, and she said those are super cool to check out. The Bucket Calf Show going to be at 1 o'clock tomorrow. Got another REC Lyman demonstration at 1:15. Let's see. Oh, gosh, yeah, the figure eight races tomorrow night, 6:30. That's going to be happening. Live music. DJ on the bar is going to follow the races. That's all on Friday. And then, of course, on Saturday, they do it all again. That'll be the last day, but it's going to be a big day coming up that night at 7 o'clock. It is the Grundy County Carnage. Yeah, the races, the trailer races, that's going to be happening. So much fun. Live music after that with Ember. And then there are, I would say, famous fireworks. They're going to happen tomorrow after dark here at the Grundy County Fair. It's all going on. Again, you want to check it out, grundycountyfair.com. Find their Facebook page. The full schedule is there. This is a family event. Bring the family. Food. Fun. It's just a great time. Come out and enjoy it. I'm Todd Collins on Iowa's Best Country. Kix with a 1.1.
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9: Here's your Kix Country forecast from the Weatherology Weather Center. Cloudy skies expected tonight, with a slight chance of rain showers. Lows dip down to about 61. Southeasterly winds 5 to 10 miles per hour. Cloudy skies expected again tomorrow. Slight chance of rain showers. Daytime highs approaching 77. That's your forecast. I'm Kix 101.1 meteorologist Laura Lockwood. Currently 73.
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